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The final hours of Amazon Prime. Are you ordering crazy on your phone? Well, have you ever had a situation where you're ordering too much because you've been drinking too much? That's the topic on the table tonight. Hold on.

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0: variety station, Mix 92.9, with you two. Of course, life is so much better with you. So glad you're here to enjoy a Wednesday night, real life. So, have you gone crazy with the Amazon Prime, the Prime Days and the deals and all that kind of stuff? Apparently, it wraps up tonight. But it got me thinking, let's talk about not so much maybe savings or something that you found that was awesome. Let's talk about maybe when that online ordering kind of went off the rails. Maybe you were sitting around and you were knocking them back, and then all of a sudden, before you knew it, something happened, and you ordered something weird. You got a story? I want to hear it.
1: My sister-in-law, well, ex-sister-in-law now, but she was drunk one night. She decided to go online. She bought the singing fish, but she didn't just buy one of them. She bought 20 of them.
0: 20?
1: She started giving them away as presents. And I'm like, well, you're the one who ordered 20 when you were drinking. She's like, yeah, that's never happening again. And she quit drinking the very next day.
0: Okay. Well, kudos for that outcome. 20 singing fish. All right. Well, let's talk about it. Has there ever been a time when an online purchase, maybe because you were imbibing too much or for some other reason, went off the rails, or you've got someone else's story to share? They can be anonymous. We'd love for you to join the conversation. 737-0929. It's real life on Mix.
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0: Nashville's variety station, Mix 92.9, an 80s classic love shack. That roof still rusted all these years later. I'm Doug with the final hours of Amazon Prime Day. The couple of days, I don't know if that was something that you got into or not, or if you found some great deals, but I thought we could talk about it, but not from the standpoint of how much money you saved, but the standpoint of maybe overconsumption of adult beverages, and then you go to purchase things. What did you do?
1: I had a little bit of too many, and I got online and ordered a pool. And landlord came by and said, you can't count that pool due to liability. If somebody jumps in, I'm going to be into drowns. I'm going to be sued. So I ordered a pool when I was drinking, and I knew this. I don't know why I ordered the pool. And I had to take it down within like 3 weeks. And that pool was like $100 and something. It was not cheap.
2: Oh, see, that's the thing, man. Shaboozy, everybody getting tipsy, but you're not supposed to buy stuff in that mode. Have you got a story? Maybe kind of an off-the-rails purchase, something weird happened, and then you wound up with, like, why did this happen? Join the conversation. You're always welcome. 737-0929. 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
25: This evening will be mainly clear with temperatures holding in the 60s. We're back up into the mid to upper 80s with mostly sunny skies for your Thursday. Upper 80s again on Friday with more clouds increasing. Then the remnants of the tropical storm move in on Saturday. It expects heavy rain, some storms, and gusty winds throughout the day. I'm News 2 Chief Meteorologist Danielle Breezy for Mix 92.9.
2: Thank you so much, Danielle. 72 degrees right now in Music City with Carrie Underwood.

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0: 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Maybe that has to do with the vampire. Anyway, it is game time on Mix 92.9, and this week we're giving you a chance to snag a 4-pack of tickets to Boo at the Zoo, returning to the Nashville Zoo October 16th and then rolling through November 1st. Every night we play a different game, and tonight's game is called Answer Wrong and Win, because I'm a firm believer that perfection is overrated. So I'm going to give you 3 quick questions. You give me 3 wrong answers, and those tickets are yours. You want to play the game? We'll take caller 6 tonight at 737-0929. Caller 6 plays to win.
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1: Oh, my goodness, really?
0: That is awesome. What's your name?
1: Lori.
0: Well, we've got a game to play tonight called Answer Wrong and Win. I'm a firm believer that perfection is overrated, so I've got 3 questions. You give me 3 wrong answers, and you're going to the zoo.
1: Oh, awesome.
0: Question 1, where do you put eye drops?
1: In your nose.
0: What shape are most pizza slices?
1: Square.
0: And name a popular perfume.
1: Chloe.
0: That's wrong. You win.
1: Oh, great. Thank you.
0: Congratulations, Lori. 4 pack of tickets to Boo at the Zoo coming to the Nashville Zoo October 16th through November 1st.
1: Oh, awesome. Thank you so much. I've never been to

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1: Nashville's variety station, Mix 92.9. So maybe you've got it up at your house like I do, the sign that says no soliciting. But they knock, right? Yeah, they keep knocking. Well, Metro is actually working on a little bit of legislation that would put some teeth behind that sign. It all started with Hermitage residents up in arms over hundreds of complaints over the past several years, and there have been no citations. So this bill would actually change, allowing people to be written up for violating the Do Not Disturb. And you may not know this, but through Hub Nashville in Davidson County, you can actually put your home on a no solicitation list, and you stay there for 2 years, and those who have the permits to solicit are required to leave you alone. You want to find out more? We've got the full story for you. Just check out local news at mix929.com.
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8: This evening will be mainly clear with temperatures dropping into the 60s. We're going to be in the mid to upper 80s for your Thursday with mostly sunny skies. Friday in the upper 80s with clouds increasing. And then the remnants of that tropical storm move in for Saturday. So heavy rain, gusty winds, and even some storms are likely through the day of Saturday. I'm News 2 Chief Meteorologist Danielle Breezy for Mix 92.9.
9: Thanks for keeping us safe, Danielle. 70 degrees right now in Music City with Benson Boone.

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1: 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Wake up with us tomorrow morning, 6:40. Things are looking a little smaller this year for Halloween.
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0: Nashville's variety station, Mix 92.9 with Adele. I'm Doug. It is real life and sad news. Little piece of Nashville fast food history is now done. If you've driven down Lebanon Pike and Donelson lately, maybe you've noticed that the Captain D's there is closed, and I'm understanding it's permanent. Now, it's not just another Captain D's, it's actually where it all started. That was the very first restaurant opened in Donelson back in 1969. At the time, it was called Mr. D's Seafood and Hamburgers. But then by 1973, there were 15 locations, and a year later, the company changed to Captain D's. And now more than 57 years later, the original has closed. The company's not going anywhere. There's still about 500 of them. But apparently this one in Donelson and the recently closed one in Mount Juliet were, quote, marginally profitable. But come on, there's got to be a little bit of nostalgia. Don't you want to keep the first one open? Anyway, I guess there's no heart when it comes to the bottom line. You want to find out more? The full story is yours under local news at mix929.com.
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1: We've actually obtained audio from his apology. I'm sorry.

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We try to take that, playing your favorites all night long on Real Life. My name is Doug, and came across a sweet story I wanted to share with you. Marissa recently talked about what her dad used to do. Marissa's a single person living by herself, so dad said he would joke that he needed a good security system. So what he did, was hide the little green plastic army men, you know, like from Toy Story. And so she'd find one guarding the cereal, another one behind the TV, one army man watching over the toilet paper. Her dad passed away 3 years ago. And eventually she figured she'd found the entire army until recently. She took down a kitchen light and looking to change a bulb, there was one more soldier inside, positioned towards her front door. 3 years after losing her dad, he'd managed to surprise her one more time and remind his daughter that dad was still looking out for her.

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11: This evening will be mainly clear with temperatures holding in the 60s. We're back up into the mid to upper 80s with mostly sunny skies for your Thursday. Upper 80s again on Friday with more clouds increasing. Then the remnants of the tropical storm move in on Saturday. Expect heavy rain, some storms, and gusty winds throughout the day. I'm News 2 Chief Meteorologist Danielle Breezy for Mix 92.9.
12: Thanks for keeping us safe, Danielle. 68 degrees right now in Music City. 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
1: 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So, HalloweenCostumes.com has released their predictions for what they think are going to be the big costumes this year. If you're still thinking about it, here's some ideas. For the kiddos, they expect a lot of K-pop demon hunters, Spider-Man, Minions, Toy Story. Adults, a little darker. Horror movies are big this year, apparently. And thanks to the Odyssey, so is Greek mythology. And if you're looking to do something as a family, Toy Story, Minions, Star Wars are some of the group costume trends. So basically, when the doorbell rings on October 31st, prepare to meet about 47 Minions and half the cast of K-pop demon hunters. You want to find out even more about Halloween, where to go, how to celebrate, even some arts and craft ideas? We've got that for you. 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

0: Your life, your music, Mix 92.9. Imagine you're planning to pop the biggest question of your life, and then something wild happens that turns all the plans upside down. That was the case for Kevin. So he's got the ring. He's not going to use it yet. He and his girlfriend are driving on a vacation when suddenly they find themselves in a massive 65-car pileup on the interstate. It was dense fog over a bridge. Megan and Kevin are in the middle of it. Everybody's crashing into everybody else. They get out. They're fine. People around them are fine. And then he runs back to the car, grabs the bag, and says, "You know what? We're not promised tomorrow." He gets on one knee, and she says, "Yes." Not exactly the proposal he planned, but after all the confusion of the crash, why wait?
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16: This evening will be mainly clear with temperatures dropping into the 60s. We're going to be in the mid to upper 80s for your Thursday with mostly sunny skies. Friday in the upper 80s with clouds increasing. And then the remnants of that tropical storm move in for Saturday. So heavy rain, gusty winds, and even some storms are likely through the day of Saturday. I'm News 2 Chief Meteorologist Danielle Breezy for Mix 92.9.

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Congratulations to Lori and Madison. She was our winner earlier tonight of a family four-pack of tickets to Boo at the Zoo. You want to win another four-pack? Well, then be listening for Game Time tomorrow night about 8:25.

0: Nashville's variety station, Mix 92.9. So you put up the sign, but they knock anyway. Well, Metro may finally add some consequences. If you've got a no soliciting sign by the front door and people are ignoring it, they're working out a little more teeth behind those two words. You see, residents in Hermitage have been complaining about door-to-door solicitors knocking away. And actually, someone uncovered hundreds of complaints over the past 2 years with no citations. So, this proposed bill would change that, allowing written notices and civil penalties. I like this. And little known fact, in Davidson County, you can actually get on a no solicitation list through Hub Nashville. You'll stay on that for 2 years, and solicitors who have the required permit are required to leave you alone. Find out more about this story and all the other trending headlines. Just head to local news at mix929.com.
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17: My name is John Tesh, bringing you intelligence for your life. And yes, every day I'm learning right along with you. And I did not see this one coming. The question is, have you ever had a massage and felt lousy afterward? Well, experts say you may have what's called the massage flu. It's not a real medical condition. It's just a temporary reaction to intense body work. Physical therapist Emily Poirier says a massage can increase circulation and stimulate the nervous system. And if you've been stressed for weeks or months, it can leave you feeling wiped out, from the massage. Changes in your lymphatic fluid can also cause temporary symptoms like a headache or feeling like you're a little under the weather. You may also feel unusually emotional. The type of massage matters too. You may feel sore or fatigued after a deep tissue massage, which puts more physical stress on your muscles. But forget the idea that massage is releasing toxins. Experts say there's no evidence of this. So what should you do so you don't leave a massage feeling worse than before? Hydrate, eat something light before your appointment, and give your body some downtime afterward. A walk or light stretching the next day can also help with soreness. Most symptoms should disappear within 24 to 48 hours.
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17: Coming up, of course, we know exercise is good for us, but you might be surprised to find out how quickly the mental and physical benefits kick in. I'll tell you what happens seconds into your workout, 1 hour into the exercise, and then one day afterward.

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0: Right, it's a given that exercise is good for us, of course, but what you may not know is how fast the mental and physical benefits kick in. Here we go. It happens instantly, according to Dr. Michelle Olson, a clinical professor of exercise physiology at Huntington University. She says changes in the body occur within seconds. Your heart rate increases and blood is delivered to your muscles. You start burning calories for fuel, and you get an almost immediate mood boost. For example, 10 minutes into a workout, mood-enhancing chemicals like serotonin, dopamine, norepinephrine flood your brain, and they stay there for a couple of hours post-exercise. If you do an endurance event like a marathon, the chemical mood boost can last up to 2 days afterward. Also, within an hour of exercising, you're protecting yourself against colds, flu, all that stuff. Exercise increases production of immunoglobulins, which bolster your immune system and ward off infection. Every workout you do strengthens your immune function for 24 hours. How awesome is this? And check it out. After your workout, your brain is working better. You'll be super alert and focused because a good workout increases the flow of blood and oxygen to your brain. That's how fast the mental and physical benefits of exercise kick in.
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8: For your Thursday, starting off in the 50s, we'll have mostly sunny skies and warm into the upper 80s by afternoon. We'll see more clouds on Friday with temperatures once again in the upper 80s. And then get ready for the rain, gusty winds, and even some storms on Saturday from the remnants of the tropical storm. I'm News 2 Chief Meteorologist Danielle Breezy for Mix 92.9.
7: Time for some sleep intel. If you're having trouble with that, sleeping that is, here's a one-minute meditation exercise from Eastern medicine expert Lara Ann Riggio that'll help you nod off more quickly. First, lie on your back and put one hand under your head just along the ridge at the base of your skull. I'm doing it now. Place your other hand flat across your forehead. Close your eyes and relax. And hold that position until you feel your pulse sync up between both hands. Ooh, this is good. It sends a signal to your nervous system to bring more oxygenated blood to your brain, which can help you relax enough so you can curl up and drift off to sleep.
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0: Okay, you know that having close friends is one of the keys to longevity and well-being, right? But even being on good terms with your neighbors has benefits. Research from Rutgers University analyzed a 10-year study involving 1,000 adults. They found that having regular, positive contact with neighbors was linked to a greater sense of personal growth, self-worth, and purpose. And all you have to do to get the benefits is wave hello or let your neighbor borrow your hedge clippers. It's all down to the fact that our daily lives can be enriched by these seemingly minor encounters. That makes us feel like we're part of a community and that we add value to a larger social network. Love this stuff. Work it.
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1: Here we go with a power tip for memorizing. If you need to memorize something, I want you to review the material, but then just sit and zone out for a full 10 minutes. Set a timer. According to a study in the journal Scientific Reports, people who did this quietly zoned out had much stronger, quote, fine detail memory than people who immediately switched to doing other things. Researchers say this is because our brain keeps processing new information right after we learn it during immediate post-learning rest periods, unless we distract ourselves with other activities. So by sitting and thinking for 10 minutes, you'll form significantly stronger, long-lasting memories related to any new material. Again, if you need to memorize something, you review the material, and then you do what? You just sit and you zone out for 10 full minutes.

0: All right, here's a news flash for you folks out there. It's official. We become morning people around middle age.
1: Oh, yeah.
0: Give most of us start turning from night owls into morning people. Starting in our 30s, a sleep study by Johns Hopkins found that the body in middle age does not need the same amount of sleep as it does in our youth. And by middle age, we tend to go to sleep earlier, wake up more during the night, and we get up earlier, but we feel more rested and refreshed.
2: I have found that by just listening to the stuff that we talk about, this idea of getting up at the exact same time every day, you know, I get up between 5:30 and 6 every day, even on the weekends. That, as I get older, that has done so much for me and the stabilization of my mood. I get tired earlier, right? I'm tired at 10 p.m. I am done because my body has gotten used to it. Has gotten used to waking up in the morning, so it gets tired at the right time. I don't know if it's age or if it's maturity. Obviously, we don't need as much sleep as we get older. We've talked about that before. But there's this maturity thing where it's like, I got no reason to stay up past 10. Maybe I have a work project. I got to stay up late every once in a while and finish. But I'm not staying up to go clubbing. What are we talking about here? 10 o'clock, I want to be in bed. I feel like it's as much maturity that makes us better about waking up in the morning as anything else.
0: Yeah, amen.

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1: Welcome to the John Tesh Radio Show. You're in the middle of Intelligence for Your Life. And if you live on a tree-lined street, listen, you probably sleep better than most. According to the University of Exeter, living on a street with green foliage or having views of water is absolutely conducive to a better, longer night's sleep. And it all comes down to our mental health, because people who live in greener environments, they report better mental health, which is directly related to getting a better night's sleep. That's how that works. If you don't live in a green or a blue environment, at least experts say spend some time in one every day if you can. The study also found that people who reported spending their free time in green and blue spaces also had better mental health and much better sleep.
2: Intelligence for your life.
1: 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The researchers at Israel's Bar-Ilan University have discovered a very easy trick for coming up with your best ideas. I'll have it for you next.

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0: Hey, my intelligent friends, do you need to solve a tough problem or just get your creative juices flowing? Take a brisk walk. Better yet, go for a run or hit the gym for some resistance training. The best ideas do often come when we're exercising. It's now a fact. This is according to researchers this time at Israel's Bar Ilan University. The reason, they say, because exercise does send more oxygenated blood to the brain, which boosts focus and concentration. Plus, the meditative effect of putting one foot in front of the other lets the mind relax and wander, making you more likely to come up with a solution you might not have thought of otherwise. During the study, participants did free association word exercises, and half the participants were also asked to memorize number sequences, a move that was designed to stress them out. The result, the high-stress group came up with the most obvious run-of-the-mill answers. For example, if the word was white, they would say black, or if the word was shoe, they'd say sock. The stress made it impossible to free up enough brain power to get creative. So their thoughts took the path of least resistance. Get it? But this low-stress group was more likely to come up with creative, unusual, and interesting answers. So, for example, they might pair the word white with cloud or shoe with horse, all because they had more brain power to spare. So bottom line from the Israeli research.

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8: For your Thursday, starting off in the 50s, we'll have mostly sunny skies and warm into the upper 80s by afternoon. We'll see more clouds on Friday with temperatures once again in the upper 80s, and then get ready for the rain, gusty winds, and even some storms on Saturday from the remnants of the tropical storm. I'm News 2 Chief Meteorologist Danielle Breezy for Mix 92.9.
7: Get ready for some new sleep intelligence. If you don't wake up feeling rested, experts are saying the reason is likely right there on your nightstand. It's your phone. A new study from the consulting company Deloitte found that one-third of adults check their phones if they wake up in the middle of the night. And among millennials age 35 and under, half of them check their phones if they wake up at night. And it's not just the blue light that makes it harder to fall back asleep. It's that when we check our phones in the middle of the night, we end up reading and responding to work emails, sending text messages, or tweeting. And not only does that wake your brain up on a cognitive level, the radiation emitted by your phone, it stimulates the metabolism in your brain. This comes from the Journal of the American Medical Association. In really basic terms, cell phone signals make your brain active when it should be resting. Even just swiping your finger on your phone activates brain cells. Get the phone out of the bedroom if you can.
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0: directly from our health and wellness files, whether it's black or green, we want you to know a daily cup of tea may help you live longer. 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So research from Johns Hopkins found that people who drink between 1 and 3 cups of tea a day have less calcium buildup in their arteries, which makes them 35% less likely to have a heart attack or stroke than those who don't drink tea. It's time to fire up the green or the black tea.
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0: and intelligence for your life.
1: Have you heard the expression, and I hadn't heard it, getting the ick? It's defined as a sudden feeling of disgust or dislike, often in response to the actions of another person. Well, a new health survey by Forbes polled 1,000 singles to find out the biggest icks on dating profiles. And generally speaking, somebody gets the ick after just 30 seconds of assessing another user's profile. So what factors are most likely to give daters the ick? Coming out on top were negativity or bitterness in their bio. A close second was overly edited or filtered photos, ick. Third most likely to give people the ick, too much emphasis on material possessions, followed by lack of effort put into their dating profile. And at number five, poor grammar and spelling gave people a super ick.

0: Gib, I want to get your take on this. Maybe you're doing it because of the three kids, and they're in different schools now. But I want to start scheduling my meals. Now, nutritionist Lauren O'Connor emphasizes the importance of scheduled meals to maintain stable blood sugar levels, which prevents ravenous hunger at night. So she says a balanced snack, like an apple with peanut butter, my favorite, between meals will curb your hunger.
1: Yeah, look, if you want to do the most for your health, you're going to wake up at the same time every day,
0: right,
1: and you're going to eat your meals at the same time every day, and you're going to limit what you eat for each meal to a small number of things, right? It can be different things. You can have oatmeal for breakfast or eggs or whatever, and then for lunch it can be a sandwich or salmon or whatever, and dinner can be a protein and vegetables. But you're going to do it at the same time every single day. When you start to do that, your body locks into circadian rhythms that help you stave off the snacks that happen between meals. It helps you wake up at the same time every day. It makes you more comfortable waking up at the same time every day. And as you adapt, you need things like this snack, where you're going to have just a little bit of, you're going to have a little bit of apple, a little bit of fruit, and you're going to have I use almond butter, and that keeps me going as I get through trying to be at the same time, exact same time every single day.
0: Yeah, I have a lot of bodybuilder friends who will fix their meals for the entire week.
1: Oh yeah, meal planning. Yep. There's a reason why it works. There's a reason why they have six packs.

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1: My name is John Tesh. This is Intelligence for Your Life. I know we talk a lot about sleeping, sleep intelligence on this show, but boy, it's connected to everything, right? To your relationship, to your midsection. Lack of sleep can cause weight gain, to your job. So if you have trouble sleeping, here we go with another tip. Experts say forget about using sleeping pills and take more walks instead. Listen to this. According to the American Academy of Sleep Medicine, over-the-counter sleeping pills will leave you feeling even more tired the next day because many of them contain antihistamines, which frequently lead to daytime drowsiness. But research in the Journal of Sleep Research found that insomniacs who got 30 minutes of moderate intensity exercise on most days, they fell asleep faster and slept longer than those who didn't exercise, meaning no pills, no side effects. Why would exercise improve sleep so dramatically? It helps your brain regulate your internal clock. That leaves you feeling drowsy at bedtime, like you're supposed to. Exercise also helps reduce the stress and anxiety that can keep you awake, helps you build stronger muscles, which make it easier to breathe even as you sleep. Try this. Walking, mild exercise, it works.
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3: 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According to the American College of Cardiology, 20% of people who have a heart attack are 40 or younger. We'll talk about the reasons for this change so you can protect your heart health next.

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0: John Tesh back with you. Don't miss this piece of health intelligence. It used to be incredibly rare for anybody under the age of 40 to have a heart attack. It's changing. According to the American College of Cardiology this week, although rates of heart attacks in people age 65 and up are declining, heart attacks among people under age 40 are climbing steadily. Why? First, we're getting heavier and we're staying that way. The number of obese kids has tripled since the 1970s, and heavy kids tend to become heavy adults. There's also been a decrease in the amount of physical activity kids and young adults are getting as they spend more time on technology. Extra weight makes the heart work harder, of course. Another reason for the rise in heart attacks among younger adults, stress is hitting younger. 22 to 40-year-olds are the most stressed out demographic of all, and that can lead to blood clots and high blood pressure and bad health habits that contribute to heart attacks, drugs, alcohol. We are not here to freak you out, but these statistics are very real. I call it motivation to make some changes if you feel like you need to.
2: Intelligence for your life.

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13: For your Thursday, starting in the 50s, but during the day, we'll warm into the upper 80s with mostly sunny skies. More clouds arriving on Friday with temperatures in the upper 80s. And then on Saturday, we've got heavy rain, 1 to 3 inches, wind gusts up to 40 miles.

0: miles an hour, and there could be some storms too that we'll have to watch into your Sunday. I'm News 2 Chief Meteorologist Danielle Breezy for Mix 92.9.
1: Let's talk sleep, shall we? Experts at UC Davis reporting that because of all the extra stress in our world, more people than ever are fighting a serious loss of sleep. Angela Drake is a clinical professor in the Department of Behavioral Sciences. She says this is a problem across all age groups, and the increase is enormous. Basically, the added stress tells your brain there's a threat in your environment that keeps your brain on high alert, high threat alert, which, of course, isn't conducive to sleep. So here are some tips, quick tips, to help you get the rest you need. First, don't lie awake in bed at night, or it could become a habit. Instead, if you've been in bed awake for 20 minutes, can't go to sleep, get up and do something else relaxing, like reading or journaling, until you start to feel drowsy, and you will. And then Dr. Drake recommends something that I use before concerts. It's called box breathing. It'll calm your mind down. Just breathe in through your nose for 4 counts. Hold your breath for 4 counts. Exhale slowly through your mouth for 4 counts. And then wait for 4 counts and breathe in again. It's pretty simple. And visualize a box, tracing one side of the square for each 4-second interval. And repeat box breathing until you feel calm, relaxed, and ready for sleep. Again, I've tried this many times and it works.
2: Intelligence for your life.

0: Welcome back to Intelligence for Your Life, and check this out. Apparently, it's now okay if we become a weekend warrior and only have time to exercise on the weekends. According to a recent study in the Journal of the American Medical Association that we just found, what really matters is that we get 150 minutes of moderate exercise per week. So, an hour of hiking on Saturday, an hour-long bike ride on Sunday, and a few brisk dog walks will get you to your goal. And that 150 minutes of exercise, it's linked to a lower risk of death from all causes, including heart disease and cancer. This is big. This recent study tells us it holds true whether you only sweat on the weekends or you spread those exercise sessions out through the week. Yes, it's now okay for me and you to be a weekend warrior.
1: Intelligence for Your Life with John Tesh.

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1: Question for you. When you go outdoors, do bees and wasps tend to start buzzing around and dive bombing your head? It could be because of the shampoo you use. Turns out stinging insects find sweet or strong aromas like lavender or tea tree oil extremely attractive. Some types of bees are also attracted to long flowing hair because they use clumps of grass as nesting sites and may think your hair is a good substitute. Here's the fix. British researchers say you can cut your risk of attracting bees and wasps in half by washing your hair with an unscented shampoo. In fact, they recommend avoiding any personal care products with a fragrance when you're gardening or lounging around outdoors, because anything that smells sweet, including soap and shampoo and deodorants, hair products of any kind, face powder, lipstick, can easily attract bees, and you know what happens next.
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0: Kid, let's talk about a simple weight loss hack. No pharmacy involved. Have dinner ready. Planning is key. Preparing your dinner in the morning.
1: Oh, yeah.
0: I love the slow cooker. Using a slow cooker will prevent the temptation to go for fast food or processed snacks in the evening. And the smell of the slow cooker, it reminds you of what's coming later in the day.
1: It builds anticipation. It's amazing.
0: So if you start your evening with healthy food choices, it'll set the tone for the rest of the night and the next day. But yeah, I mean, you could throw anything in the slow cooker.
1: Oh, yeah. Anything. You could put shoes. No, anything edible, you put in a slow cooker, and it smells so good throughout the day. There are spice bombs you can get at the grocery store. So you don't have to be the cook. You just put the little bomb in there, little pellet, and it'll mix with the meat, and you'll have a perfect dinner. The other thing is the amount of pressure. You don't realize how much pressure you're taking off yourself. For me, like, I'm running kids to practice. I've got my own life, all of this stuff. That process is so nerve-wracking in the evenings to just sit there and know that most of the dinner is handled. All I got to do is make a little bit of rice or something. It takes the pressure off of everybody in the household. Everybody's feeling better. We can have dinner before or after practice. Doesn't matter. I love this hack.
0: You know, there's always those videos, those pictures of the little birds, little baby birds sitting in a nest, and they've all got their mouths open. That's your house.
1: Oh, yeah. They come into the kitchen. They open their mouths, and they just want me to vomit stuff into them. And I'm like, stop going to the snack drawer.

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1: Welcome to the John Tesh Radio Show. You're in the middle of Intelligence for Your Life. And yes, I am learning right along with you. Here's some good stuff. It used to be that people wanted media rooms with a huge screen for watching movies and sports. I sort of lived through that era. Now it turns out the ultimate luxury in a home is having your own spa room with features like a salon and a massage table, plunge pools. And design-wise, it looks like a high-end resort. Now, Business Insider, they studied this. They say people are investing more time and money into their health and longevity. And architects and interior designers are getting requests for wellness spaces with cold plunges and hyperbaric chambers. Those are oxygen chambers. For example, in Architectural Digest, a recent poll found that more than one in three average North Americans earning an average salary said they plan to spend their extra money on improving their health. That can be anything from an experience shower with different aromas and water filters to a meditation space or a gym with a ballet bar. That's the big trend now.
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1: And coming up, career and language expert Kate Bugard says eliminating just one word from our vocabulary will make us a whole lot happier and more successful at the same time. Don't miss this.

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0: Here's a pretty simple and maybe even surprising way to be happier and more successful. We got to stop using the word sure. So when the boss asks you to take on a new project, or a friend asks if you'll help them move, sure. Career expert Kate Bugard says, sure is a half-hearted, non-committal way of saying yes. And when you say, sure, what most people hear is, I'm not thrilled about it, but I guess I'll do it anyway. Put it this way. If you ask somebody to marry you, would you rather hear yes or sure? It's why language experts recommend cutting the word sure right out of your vocabulary, because most people prefer hearing definitive answers like yes or no. And typically when we say, yes, I'd be happy to, it makes us feel happier because we're not only being decisive, we're being positive. But what if you're in a situation where you can't say no, like at work? In that case, Bugard says most bosses would prefer hearing honesty over the word sure. So say something like, yes, I'll take on that project. I do have a lot on my plate already, so I'll need to put other tasks aside. Bugard says it may not change your boss's mind, but you're going to come across a lot better than saying sure.
2: Intelligence for your life.
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3: For your Thursday, starting off in the 50s, we'll have mostly sunny skies and warm into the upper 80s by afternoon. We'll see more clouds on Friday with temperatures once again in the upper 80s, and then get ready for the rain, gusty winds, and even some storms on Saturday from the remnants of the tropical storm. I'm News 2 Chief Meteorologist Danielle Breezy for Mix 92.9.
2: Let's talk sleep again here on the Intelligence for Your Life program. How did you sleep last night? If you got 5 hours or less, get ready to see the doctor more often, because being a short sleeper, it makes us a lot more likely to get sick. This is a new study from UC San Francisco that found that people who sleep 5 hours or less are 17% more likely to catch a cold and 15% more likely to get an infection like the flu, pneumonia, even ear infections. That's because quality sleep is vital to keeping our immune system strong and efficient, and we need to be getting 7 or more hours of sleep a night. The researchers say our doctors need to take sleep assessments during primary care visits from now on, just like they measure our blood pressure and weight, because sleep, it is certainly just as important when it comes to our overall health.
4: Intelligence for your life.

0: All right, here we go with some crucial relationship intel. Stay with me here. A list of things you should never say when you're fighting. They come from relationship experts Elena Furman. First, I give up. When an argument's not going your way, you may be tempted to throw in the towel. But a defeatist attitude won't help you resolve the issue, says our expert. Even worse, you're saying your partner's feelings don't really matter or that you're checked out of the relationship. It's better to say, you know, I need to take a break. And then come back with a clear head. And then know this. Disagreeing doesn't end relationships, but name-calling does. Finding ways to disagree without belittling each other or showing contempt is a crucial way to a happy relationship. Name-calling is disrespectful, plain and simple. It will end your relationship.
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1: Time for some pet intelligence. I know we do a lot of pieces on dogs, but cat owners, this time it's for you. You ever found your cat hanging out or sleeping in your sink? This used to happen in my apartment back in New York. We found out why cats love to do this. Veterinarian Dr. Rebecca Greenstein says cats are attracted to sinks because they make them feel nestled and safe. It's a form of denning, D-E-N-N-I-N-G, get it? Resembles how they sleep as part of a litter with pressure against their bodies. Sinks are also typically in a quiet part of the home, giving cats a break from noise and some solitude. Also, because sinks are raised, cats may feel a sense of dominance and security from being able to survey their surroundings from a higher vantage point. That's why you're likely to find a cat in your sink.
2: Intelligence for your life.

0: Gibb, you and I are always talking about functional fitness, and I spend a lot of time in the gym, but every now and then when I have to clean out the garage and stuff, I can't walk for 2 days. So here's a functional fitness move that you can do. It's simple. After picking up grocery stores, grocery bags, don't pick up a grocery store, it's too heavy. Pick up grocery bags or your laundry basket. When you put them back down, do it slowly.
1: Oh, yeah.
0: According to Edith Cowan University, you'll build more muscle because you get extra time under tension.
1: Right. So time under tension was one of the key factors in muscle growth, right? That's the amount of time that your muscle is fighting against the resistance,
0: right.
1: Which sounds like, you know, it's the resistance. It sounds so theatrical.
0: I get
1: cinematic.
0: It.
1: Okay. But then you want to do those positions that you're good at, that are functional, like picking up laundry baskets, like picking up groceries, like picking up your kids. You want to mimic that, and so you use that actual moment, and you do it really slowly. Now, you will look crazy, so make sure you're alone when you do it, because it looks insane just slowly putting down the groceries. But this is key to building the kinds of muscle that you need in order to stay fit and independent as you age.
0: Yeah,
1: this is 100% what you need to be doing.
0: And don't put them into the back of your white van, otherwise you'll get arrested.
1: Oh, real slow? Can you go further in there for me, please?
0: Gosh.

0: 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Intelligence for your life.
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1: Thanks for joining me today for Intelligence for Your Life. We promise not to let you down, to move you to the place you need to be right now in your life. New York Times did a study on Gen Z. I'm going to tell you about it. They did a study on Gen Z and their drinking habits and found an interesting anomaly. Turns out most Gen Zers don't like to keep bar tabs open with their credit card. Generation Z is comprised of adults age 28 and younger, as you probably know, and they tend to close out their tab after each drink, no matter how many rounds they order or how long they stay. So why would they be against keeping a bar tab? Well, one reason is because they drink less, and that's a fact. A Gallup poll found that only 62% of adult Generation Zers drink alcohol. They're also more accustomed to tap-and-go digital payments, so they don't like having a bartender holding on to their credit card. Plus, Gen Z is more cautious about their spending, and people who keep a tab open, they end up spending 35% more. Businesses don't like this, though. According to Adweek, bars are charged 34 cents for every credit card transaction, so if they have to charge a card after every drink, those fees, they add up. That's why bars prefer customers age 55 and older. The same Gallup poll found drinking among people 55 plus has actually increased a full 10%, while drinking among younger generations has decreased.
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1: Up next, if you feel like your hair is graying before its time, scientists now believe that process can actually be reversed and your hair can return to its natural color. I'll have the latest from a brand new study.

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0: Alrighty, if you feel like your hair is graying before it's time, that process can actually be reversed and your hair can return to its natural color. This is according to a new study conducted by Columbia University based on hair samples collected from healthy people ages 9 to 65, all of whom had at least some gray hair. And what researchers found is that in a whopping 71% of the hairs they analyzed, there were signs of both graying and repigmenting, meaning the hairs cycled from being dark to gray to dark again at various points along each shaft. Why would graying hair suddenly switch back to its natural color? Well, hair needs to reach a cellular threshold before it turns gray, and a stressful event will hasten that graying threshold. And when the stress ends, the hair will revert back to its natural pigment many times. And when researchers compared the sample hairs to journals the participants kept, a clear pattern jumped out. The gray patches usually corresponded with periods of, quote, extreme stress for people, while the repigmenting corresponded with more relaxed times. So if you're noticing more gray hairs than usual, it could be because you've been more stressed out lately. You can reverse the process by simply reducing your stress. In fact, the lead author of the study said, don't miss this, she was stunned to see how strong of an impact even just a vacation had on reversing gray hairs.
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0: upper 80s with mostly sunny skies. More clouds arriving on Friday with temperatures in the upper 80s. And then on Saturday, we've got heavy rain, 1 to 3 inches, wind gusts up to 40 miles an hour. And there could be some storms, too, that we'll have to watch into your Sunday. I'm News 2 Chief Meteorologist Danielle Parisi for Mix 92.9.
1: Time for some sleep intelligence. And do you ever fall asleep with the lights on? Boy, I do. It happens all the time. Well, if you want to stay healthy, experts say it's time to turn the lights off. This is the gist of new research from Leiden University Medical Center in the Netherlands, which found that excess exposure to artificial light can make us age much more quickly. In this study, one group of mice were exposed to artificial light 24 hours a day. A second group of mice experienced normal daylight and darkness at night. The result, the mice with regular daylight and darkness exposure had body clocks that remained in sync with the normal cycle. But the mice that lived on 24-hour light, their body clock was completely out of whack. And it started a process called desynchronization, which is something that happens normally as we age. But when desynchronization occurs at a younger age, it can have a huge impact. For example, at the end of the study, the mice that slept with the lights on showed signs of premature aging, including weaker muscles, reduced bone density. Basically, constant light made them old before their time. And of course, the study was on mice, but when it comes to DNA, there's not that much difference between mice and us. So the takeaway is very clear. Keep your bedroom as dark as possible for sleep. And if you can't get blackout curtains, do what I do. You use an eye mask.
2: Intelligence for your life.

If you are a regular listener, you've heard me say before that cleaning and tidying up is a great way to improve your mood. It makes us feel more productive and in control. But the question is there a correct order in which to clean your house? The experts say yes. First, you should declutter or put stuff away. Then you'll have more space to move around. Then the experts say go high to low. So start with high shelves or the ceiling fan because all the dust and dirt will fall down. As far as which room to start in the kitchen. It's the highest touch room in the house, so it has the most germs. And then move on to the bathroom, another high touch area, a hotbed for germs. And finally, do your floors. Any dust and dirt will have fallen on your floors, and you've been walking on them, so do them last. It makes sense. Amen?

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1: Let's talk weight loss strategy, shall we? If you are on a weight loss journey, we want you to celebrate your progress. The Mayo Clinic finds that people are twice as likely to stick to a diet or healthy eating plan and lose four times more weight when they get rewarded for their progress along the way. Like if their goal was to lose 20 pounds and they got a small cash reward for every 4 pounds they lost. So we need to break our bigger weight loss goals into smaller chunks. And when we reach those smaller goals, we treat ourselves to a movie or a manicure, whatever, massage. You're more likely to stick with it and lose four times more weight, according to the Mayo Clinic.

0: So we have this app over here in the Intelligence for Your Life studios. It's actually called SEMrush. And you can instantly tell what people are talking about, what they're what they're searching, what they're talking about on Reddit and even on email blasts and things like that. And look at this. I found this. Sleep hygiene as a search term, it's up over 800% over last year. That's in 1 year.
1: Yeah, we talk about it all the time.
0: Yeah, and tell the folks at home what sleep hygiene is.
1: Look, sleep hygiene is all of the stuff that you do to maintain a healthy sleep routine. So it's turning off electronics an hour before you go to bed. It's stopping working 3 hours, 2 hours before bed. It's not eating 3 hours before bed. It's cutting those things off. It's reducing your blue light consumption as your bedtime approaches. It's not having caffeine or alcohol late in the day. It's getting up at the same time every day. And it's having a dark room with not a lot of smells that can infiltrate it, that you wear a sleep mask, you have a white noise machine. These are the things that are habits around your sleep that contribute to a better, healthier sleeping environment.
0: Yeah, that's really well done. I couldn't have done it better myself. And if you'd like to find out how good your sleep hygiene is right before bed, go to Tesh.com. That's where our sleep assessment quiz resides. Take the quiz. It's free of charge, and you'll find out if there's some holes in your sleep hygiene and how to fix them. Again, Tesh.com.

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0: Temperatures today will be maxing out in the mid-80s with plenty of sunshine. We are going to see temperatures very similar tomorrow, maybe even in the upper 80s. Sunshine continues into the end of the work week, but then Isaias starts making its way into Middle Tennessee as we approach Saturday and Sunday. What that means for us is gusty winds and heavy rainfall. I'm News 2 meteorologist Shelby Mack on Mix 92.9.
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1: Isaias.
0: I can't hear it without, it sounds like something your dad would grumble under his breath, you know?
1: Isaias, I swear to God, I'm gonna.
0: I just can't hear that without picturing that. Isaias headed our way.
1: What's his deal?
0: A couple of days, apparently. Sounds like it's going to hit as a Category 2 later today, early tomorrow morning, and then work its way up to Middle Tennessee for at least for Saturday. Still checking in on what Sunday is going to look like. Shelby Max got all the info for you. She's
1: perfect.
0: Got all your Isaias news.
1: I told Shelby yesterday, I was like, when I heard you say that, I thought, let me look this up and make sure.
0: She's nailing it.
1: She is nailing it.
0: Bob August here, the Look at Traffic. It's the next morning show on a Thursday right before 6. Hi, Bob.
2: Isaias.
1: See, there was a hurricane. It had a name.
2: Isaias. See?
1: Yeah.
2: We'll be the only people calling it that in the entire country. What's wrong with you people? We've got some traffic on 24 westbound, driving from the southeast. Good morning, Sean and Hannah. A little bit of volume through Laverne. A little bit of traffic coming down 65 through 24 in Trinity Lane. Now, we did have a wreck earlier on Jefferson Street near 3rd Avenue North. Watch for that if you are downtown. 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Time saver traffic and weather together on the quarter hour. Let's get forecast as we head over to the ever-busying News 2 Storm Center.
1: Thanks, Bob. It is going to be a beautiful day with temperatures rising into the mid-80s. We are actually going to have a cold front coming through today, but it's not going to affect us too much. Sunshine continues as we go into the day tomorrow, but then we start to see rain chances coming into the forecast as we approach the weekend. That's thanks to a tropical system in the Gulf called Isaias. I'm News 2 meteorologist Shelby Mack. I'll mix 92.9.
0: Nailed it.
1: Yeah, nailed it. Good morning, Shelby. You're amazing. It's 6 o'clock, 58 degrees now. And thanks to United Structural Systems for that update. Well, this may be the most unusual piece of sports memorabilia somebody could own. Plus, how can you just hear this story and not giggle, you know, a little bit? 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
1: Hey, it's Hannah. This is what's trending. Well, let me throw that away for you. And that's basically what a judge said to the D.C. Blocks in their lawsuit against Metro Nashville. Just kidding. They didn't say it like that. But basically, the group behind the proposed data center near the Nashville Zoo just had their lawsuit dismissed by a judge who said that their claims were too unclear about what rights they believe Metro took away from them when it came to purchasing the land over there. So their request for a preliminary injunction has also been denied. So of 9 claims, the judge dismissed 3 as of now, and they can try again within 21 days to file a clearer explanation on those. We'll see what happens from here. You can read more about it, mix929.com.
0: It's super hard to undo eminent domain, which is what the city has done. So
1: good luck. And yesterday we told you a little bit about Walk to School Day. Well, it was a lot bigger than I even realized. More than 45 Nashville schools took part in this, and it was all registered as part of Walk Bike Nashville's annual event. So while this is just a really fun event, obviously, for the kids, it's meant to raise awareness about safety, especially in school zones and neighborhoods that have schools. So you can read all about it and see how your school can actually register register and participate in the next one. Mix929.com for that. And Sean, this is something I know you would do because we've talked privately about this.
0: Oh, no.
1: They're renovating the stadium at the University of Nebraska.
0: Uh-huh.
1: Did you see what fans are paying for?
0: Urinal troughs?
1: Yes, 100-year-old troughs, long urinals. As of Monday, 7 of the 30 troughs were actually sold.
2: Let's get one.
1: They're going for $3,000 a piece, though.
0: Okay,
1: no.
0: You split it.
1: Here's the thing. Is it too late to claim an old Nissan Stadium trough? Is that really why you're going to the game on Sunday, Sean? You're going to find and claim your favorite one?
0: It's a scouting
1: mission.
0: You're
1: going to go write Sean Cash on it? That's what's trending on Mix 92.9.

0: regret to inform you that there are, in fact, no urinal troughs at the current Nissan Stadium. There's Hannah. I'm Sean Cash. Good morning.
1: I'm not upset about that.
0: Well, you should be. I was going to get you one for your birthday. It's right around the corner.
1: Sweet. Oh, my gosh.
0: Right around the corner. It's a mixed morning show. Yes, it has been. So what? So what if it's been a dream of mine to own a stadium urinal trough?
1: Well, this is the most unusual dream I've ever heard of in my life. I support it. Do I think it's unusual? Yeah.
0: Oh, it's unusual, all right.
1: It sure is.
0: Wait till you have to use one with 40,000 of your closest friends.
1: No thanks.
0: Apparently, no. I have been to Nissan Stadium, as have you. But it's impossible to say that you've been in every men's or women's bathroom in the stadium.
1: I've not been in any men's bathrooms in the stadium.
0: That's right. So you're way behind. You have so much work to do.
1: I haven't seen any.
0: But went on, did some research while we were in the break there playing some songs. No, there are no urinal troughs anywhere
1: in the current
0: Nissan Stadium.
1: Well, how do we petition for them in the new one then?
0: And it turns out, even worse news, there will be no urinal troughs in the new Nissan Stadium. This is a huge bummer.
1: It's almost like someone thought they were a gross, weird idea.
0: They are. It's such a gross, weird idea.
1: Yeah.
0: Whoever came up with those and decided to put them in. If you're listening and you're not aware.
1: It was clearly a man.
0: It is literally a trough, like something that a pig eats
1: yes.
0: out of. And that's where you're expected to do number one if you're a boy in some stadium bathrooms.
1: Yeah.
0: It's a rite of passage for a young man to walk into a bathroom and be terrified to use it.
1: I would just turn right back around and pee my pants.
0: I wanted to get one for the house and turn it into like a little garden planter
1: thing. Like a planter?
0: Yeah. It's got all that fertilizer in it.
1: Nothing would even grow in there.
0: What are you talking about?
1: If you got, like, so the ones from Nebraska, they said it was over 103 years old. How many people over 103 years do you think have used that trough?
0: I'm going to say in the millions.
1: Yeah, I'm going to say in the billions.
0: Well, no. Okay. Billions of people.
1: I don't know. How many people go to University of Nebraska games? Are they a popular team?
0: Not many.
1: Okay.
0: I would say millions. So
1: that's disgusting.
0: I'll just have to find something else to take with me when Nissan Stadium closes, the current Nissan Stadium.
1: Yeah, figure something else out.
0: I guess I'll just get a regular urinal. That's not nearly
1: not
0: as
1: special,
0: exciting.
1: Yeah.
0: Bob Ong is here with a look at traffic this morning. Hi, Bob.
2: You know, the other day you were talking about toilets for cats, and now you're talking about this.
1: It's called a litter box, okay? It's very common.
0: It's different, all right?
2: Yeah, but it was, you know, like a high-tech litter box.
1: This is a pee-pee-poo-poo morning show.
0: Don't tarnish the name of the trough with a litter box, all right?
2: Well, I mean, they're kind of...
1: It's a lot classier.
0: Yeah,
2: they're kind of polar opposites because, you know, the litter box is high-tech and modern, and this is not.
0: Yeah.
1: It's not.
2: Obviously.
0: Ah, boy could dream.
2: Yeah.
1: One day you'll own your very own trough. I believe in you.
2: I might start dreaming in about a minute. 24 westbound is busy through Laverne and Hickory Hollow, driving in from the southeast side, and got a little bit of traffic on 40 west of BNA, and not too bad on I-24 as you head past that stadium. 65 southbound's got some volume tooling down past Trinity Lane if you're driving in from the north side, and we do have a wreck on the south side on 65 southbound, driving south of 840. You want to be careful there as you head toward June Lake Boulevard. Looks as though we got a crash in the right lane. So you want to stay to your left. Time saver traffic and weather together on the quarter hour. Let's get the forecast from meteorologist Shelby Mack at the News 2 Storm Center.
3: Temperatures today will be maxing out in the mid-80s with plenty of sunshine. We are going to see temperatures very similar tomorrow, maybe even in the upper 80s. Sunshine continues into the end of the work week, but then Isaias starts making its way into Middle Tennessee as we approach Saturday and Sunday. What that means for us is gusty winds and heavy rainfall. I'm News 2 meteorologist Shelby Mack on Mix 92.9.
0: Thank you, Shelby. It's 6:14 this morning. 58 out there now to start your Thursday. Someone in Middle Tennessee just wanted a trip for two to Los Angeles. Is it you? Right before 6:30, find out.
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0: It's Mix 92.9 in the Mix Morning Show with Sean and Hannah. Good morning on a Thursday here. This week, in the past couple of weeks, we've been celebrating 30 seasons of The Voice.
1: Yes, this is The Voice.
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1: And it's been so much fun because it's been a really fun season already. Only been a couple weeks, but it's been amazing.
0: Been getting people $250 from The Voice, getting people qualified.
1: Oh, even more amazing.
0: For a trip to go see a live taping of The Voice in Los Angeles. It is time to give that trip away right now.
1: Okay, this is Teresa in Woodbury. How are you this morning?
2: I'm doing good this morning. Today's my birthday.
0: Today's your birthday?
1: Oh, my God.
0: Oh, my God.
1: Yeah, wow.
0: Yeah, let's go ahead and toss out the cake we got her. We're going to send her to Los Angeles instead. Congratulations, Teresa.
2: Oh, my God. Oh, my God.
1: Teresa, you are going to Los Angeles, see a live taping of The Voice.
2: Oh, my gosh. What a nice birthday present.
0: Not bad, huh? Not bad. Next year might be a disappointment.
1: I don't know if we're going to be able to top this. Yeah.
0: This is a very high bar we're setting. It's you and a guest heading to L.A. So glad you listened. So glad you played voice trivia with us this week. Teresa and Woodbury, congratulations. You're going to L.A.
2: Yay!
0: Sit in one of them chairs, or no? Or she's gonna have like one of them regular seats.
1: I don't know.
0: Thing.
1: Probably a regular seat, not like a tourney chair. That's what you were thinking?
0: Yeah, get her a tourney chair.
1: I don't know about all that.
0: Why not? It's her birthday.
1: Well, I think they only have four of those.
0: What's your problem,
1: they're
0: Adam
1: all
0: Levine?
1: Taken.
0: What's your problem? Huh?
1: Yeah, why won't you share your seat?
0: Seems rude. Congratulations,
1: Teresa knows talent.
0: In Woodbury. That's unbelievable.
1: Mm-hmm.
0: Won $250 in the trip to Los Angeles. Bob August here with a look at traffic this morning. Hey, Bob.
3: She needs one of those chairs, and she needs to practice, you know, the facial expressions, you know, the mouth agape, the the look.
0: Oh, right. She's going to be in the audience.
3: Yeah, well, I know.
0: She's got a boo, you know, got to work on her jeering.
1: Yeah, work on her clapping, clapping on cue.
3: Yeah, yeah. Like when the sign comes on and says, clap. You've got to clap.
0: Yeah.
3: Or the, you're up. We've got 65 southbound busy heading down toward June Lake. Looks like we've got a wreck off to the right shoulder, so be careful there. Going to see some volume on the way down toward Saturn Parkway. And we've got a couple of things on 24 eastbound if you're on the northwest side. We've got a wreck reported approaching Maxey Road, exit 19. And then some traffic on 24 east heading past Pleasant View toward New Hope Road. Looks as though we've got a wreck there on the way to exit 31. So you've got a couple of things driving in from the northwest side. 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Time saver traffic and weather together. She's the voice of meteorology. Meteorologist Shelby Mack at the News 2 Storm Center.
1: Temperatures today will be maxing out in the mid-80s with plenty of sunshine. We are going to see temperatures very similar tomorrow, maybe even in the upper 80s. Sunshine continues into the end of the work week, but then Isaias starts making its way into Middle Tennessee as we approach Saturday and Sunday. What that means for us is gusty winds and heavy rainfall. I'm News 2 meteorologist Shelby Mack on Mix 92.9. Hey, Shelby, thank you. 6:30 now. It's 59 degrees, and thanks to Ascend Federal Credit Union for that update. Well, this annual tour is bringing four times the fun back to Nashville. Plus, I'm not sure how refreshing this would be, but would you give this a try anyway? 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
13: I'm Kelsey Grammer. My dad was gunned down at his home at the age of 38. 6 years later, my sister was brutally raped and murdered. When my father's killer was released and allowed to live out his days in freedom, we were never told. 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It seemed like a cruel joke. In my sister's case, I have been allowed a voice in the parole hearings of her killers, where they remain behind bars. But that's not always the case. Marcy's Law for Tennessee ensures equal rights to victims and their families to be informed and heard before criminals can be paroled.
12: Crime victims deserve an equal voice. 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
13: Please vote for additional rights for crime victims. Vote yes on Marcy's Law.
12: Paid for by Marcy's Law for Tennessee, LLC, Cameron Phillips Treasurer.
14: Hey, it's Hannah. This is what's trending. Well, over in Mount Juliet, they're holding town halls ahead of the election to educate residents on home rule. So they're asking residents if they should repeal their home rule charter. And let me tell you, from just quickly reading this over, I'd need to go to one of these information meetings to understand it too.
0: There's a lot going on.
14: Yeah, there is. So they're going to have a meeting tonight at Green Hill High School and then again next week at Mount Juliet Middle School. You can get all the details at mix929.com if this affects you. And Dancing with the Stars Live is coming back to Nashville this year and with a bigger, better show than ever, bigger venue even. They've been bringing their tour to the Grand Ole Opry over the last few years. However, with the show's growing popularity, they're now taking over Bridgestone Arena.
0: Whoa.
14: Isn't that wild?
0: Crazy.
14: February 28th is the big day. 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And speaking of Dancing with the Stars, it's been a flavor of the season, and now with the popularity of Savannah Bananas, this collaboration makes sense. Excuse me. Gatorade's partnering with Banana Ball. Yes, Banana Ball and current Dancing with the Stars contestant Jackson Olsen for a new banana flavor. 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
1: Now, Halloween is going to look a lot smaller this year. Don't mean to, like, scale, as, like, your decorations are probably as big and as better than ever.
0: Oh, yeah.
1: Costumes are big and all awesome and over the top. But something much spookier than that.
0: We've been seeing this year after year.
1: Yeah, and this year may be the worst it's ever been. We're talking about candy shrinkage.
0: What's going on, candy people? What's going on, big candy?
1: Well, they're trying to take as much money as humanly possible and give you as little product as humanly possible. Everything is fun-sized right now, and that's not okay.
0: We're going to need at least princess size. All right. You don't have to go king.
1: Is that a unit of measurement?
0: I don't know.
1: Princess size?
0: It's a new one.
1: People who have bought early Halloween candy... like us, have done some research on this, and overwhelming, it's no longer an opinion, it is fact. These little candy cups and candy bars are much, much smaller than they used to.
0: Well, and here's the thing, how do you even shop ahead of time and not eat the candy? That's my problem. Like, you can't just buy Halloween candy now. It'll never make it to Halloween.
1: We bought like a 26-pound bag from Costco.
0: Goodbye.
1: I think there's maybe 7 pounds left.
0: Yeah.
1: It's not great, but did this same exact research at the house, and I concur. I fully and totally agree. There is so much packaging this year and hardly any candy in anything.
0: Oh, you should have brought some in for me so that I could see. I could be the judge of it, too.
1: You'll have to get your own, but it's a disaster. It's a total disaster.
0: So how do we change this? What's our solution? Because we can't boycott Halloween.
1: No, I'm not going to do that. Are you crazy?
0: Yeah, we can't do that.
1: I'm not
0: even an option.
1: I'm not going to stop buying their candy.
0: Exactly.
1: Either.
0: So, like, how do we even fix this?
1: Hey, I guess you just take your lumps.
0: Yeah.
1: Because I got to tell you.
0: Or your mounds. But I'm.
1: Nobody gets mounds. Who gets mounds?
0: Me. They're probably the only ones on sale, too.
1: If you get mounds in your Halloween.
0: Full-size mounds.
1: You are allowed to take the mounds and throw them at the house that gave them to you.
0: No, you're not.
1: You are. But it is crazy. When you pick up, like, Reese's cups for sure. Reese's cups for sure. Go get, like, a bag of those.
0: Mm-hmm.
1: Open up a couple. It's like, what? Where
0: we'll
1: is
0: the sizes.
1: It? Where is the cup?
0: Interesting.
1: Bob August here with a look at traffic this morning. Hey, Bob.
2: Or if you were smart and on November 1st you went out and bought all the candy that you could possibly put in a bag.
0: You're still eating it?
1: Yeah, that's a year old, Bob.
2: Yeah, well, so, I mean, you just brush off that white film that's on top of the chocolate and you're all set.
1: You don't need those teeth anyway.
0: Yeah, that's all right.
1: So overrated.
2: Come on. Teeth are overrated, yeah. We've got traffic on 24 this morning in a couple of places. First of all, we've had a collision on 24 East heading toward Maxie Road, exit 19. So careful there. And then you've got a wreck beyond that as you head east to Pleasant View, 24 East approaching New Hope Road, exit 31. A lot of traffic there. Ellington Parkway southbound has an accident near Trinity Lane. Watch for delays. 65 is busy through Trinity. As you head southbound and a wreck on the way to Spring Hill, 65 southbound south of 840 heading toward June Lake. That collision off to the right. Time saver traffic and weather together. In for Marcus, it's meteorologist Shelby Mack at the News 2 Storm Center.
3: Thanks, Bob. It is going to be a beautiful day with temperatures rising into the mid-80s. We are actually going to have a cold front coming through today, but it's not going to affect us too much. Sunshine continues as we go into the day tomorrow, but then we start to see rain chances coming into the forecast as we approach the weekend. That's thanks to a tropical system in the Gulf called Isaias. I'm News 2 meteorologist Shelby Mack on Mix 92.9.
1: Thank you, Shelby. Just 58 to start Thursday morning here in Middle Tennessee. You may have noticed a lot of finger pointing in the music world. You're copying me. No, you're copying me. No, it was my idea.
0: Okay, but like this one, you're totally copying me.
1: Yeah, it's not great.
0: It's not good.
1: From one of your new favorite artists as well. Gonna play it for you, and you decide right before 7 o'clock.
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0: 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I'm Sean Cash. Hannah, good morning to you.
1: Good morning.
0: Would you agree that there's been a lot of finger-pointing in the music business lately?
2: You're copying me. No, you're copying me.
1: Yeah, but you know what? I will also say there's been a lot of copycats in the music industry lately.
0: No doubt some of it has been warranted, but there are only so many chords and, so many melodic structures and so many notes that you can have.
1: Exactly. And sometimes these lawsuits that come up, the songs are so different. It's like you're really, really grasping at strings here.
0: Okay, so what do you think about this latest one featuring one of your new favorite artists? One of our new favorite artists, Olivia Dean. Love her here at Mix 92.9. You know Bill Withers, right?
1: Mm-hmm.
0: Passed away, but had an incredible catalog of music. You know this song.
3: I see the

0: So this is just the two of us. I'm Bill Withers in Grover Washington Jr. So Bill Withers, it's just so good.
1: So good.
0: Okay, so Bill Withers' family and his estate said, hang on just a second, because we like this new artist, Olivia Dean, but we're pretty sure we heard this from somewhere.
2: I've heard it laced in every song. Oh. Still the words all come out wrong.
1: Wait.
2: Doesn't always answer when you
0: call. So it differs here for a little while.
1: Still
0: but,
1: is beautiful.
0: Yeah, very nice. It's her song called I've Seen It. I think I've also heard it before.
1: Yeah, it sounds a little familiar.
0: It just might be.
2: I see the crystal raindrop fall and the beauty.
1: Ooh, that's harsh.
0: It's kind of hard to ignore at least that part, right? I mean, it is.
2: Heard it laced in every song, still the words all come out wrong.
0: I don't know.
1: Personally,
0: I don't know what to do with that one.
1: I would settle. I would just settle. If I was them, I'd settle.
0: I will say this. It's not Olivia herself that has been named in this lawsuit.
1: Sure.
0: It is the record label. So
1: sure,
0: people
1: yeah.
0: aren't being like, hey, Olivia, what's your problem?
1: If I was the record label, I would settle. I would just say, you know what? You're so right.
0: You're
1: so right.
0: You nailed it.
1: Yeah. That's what we were going for, and we hit it spot on.
0: Should we do it one more time for Bob here real quick?
1: Yeah.
2: I see the crystal raindrop fall.
0: Okay.
2: And
1: Bill again.
2: I've heard it laced in every song. Still the words all come out.
1: Even the same words in the beginning. You can't do that.
0: All right, Bob, what do you think on that one?
3: See, what amazes me when this happens, and it happens from time to time, you know, it happened with Sam Smith a few years ago, is how many people have to hear the song before it gets to be a record, and nobody...
0: Right,
3: says,
0: nobody stops.
3: Wait a minute.
1: This just sounds vaguely familiar.
3: Yeah. Yeah, and if they do, what do they say? Oh, you know.
0: There's a guy in the corner at the record company. No one will notice.
1: Yeah, no one will ever know. What's
3: no
1: the worst that could happen?
3: No one will notice that this is note for note. Oh, well. We've got a couple of things going on here this morning. 24 eastbound's been busy on the northwest side. Watch for a wreck as you head toward Maxie Road, exit 19. You've heard that song before. And then you've got more traffic heading down toward New Hope Road, exit 31. Watch for delays there, east of Highway 49 in Pleasant View. You've also got Ellington Parkway southbound with a wreck near Trinity Lane. Collision on the stripes, 40 west around the 24 split. Watch for that west of Hermitage Avenue. And a crash tying things up on the way to Spring Hill on 65 southbound, south of 840. That should be off to the right. Every child deserves a home. 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Time saver traffic and weather together on the quarter hour. How about those temperatures? Meteorologist Shelby Mack is at the News 2 Storm Center.
4: Temperatures today will be maxing out in the mid-80s with plenty of sunshine. We are going to see temperatures very similar tomorrow, maybe even in the upper 80s. Sunshine continues into the end of the work week, but then Isaias starts making its way into Middle Tennessee as we approach Saturday and Sunday. What that means for us is gusty winds and heavy rainfall. I'm News 2 meteorologist Shelby Mack on Mix 92.9.
1: 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Well, this program is making it easier than ever to get potentially life-saving screenings here in Middle Tennessee. Plus, imagine finding out that you're actually related to the most famous actress in the world. 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
1: Hey, it's Hannah. This is what's trending. Well, after 24 years, Nashville's longest-serving sheriff is retiring. Sheriff Darren Hall is going to step down from his position on October 19th after an amazing career of service here in Middle Tennessee. He's actually been with the Davidson County Sheriff's Office for more than 35 years.
0: Wow.
1: So he began his career at age 16 as an intern at the jail, and he's been an advocate throughout his career for addressing causes of criminal behavior like addiction, poverty, and mental illness. So congratulations to Sheriff Hall. Thank you for all you've done for us here in Middle Tennessee. You can read all about it at mix929.com. And October is Breast Cancer Awareness Month, and this program with Ascension St. Thomas is making it easier than ever for women to get potentially life-saving screenings. So the mobile mammography program is going to have buses traveling across Middle Tennessee offering free screenings. And on Saturday, they're going to be on Nolensville Pike in Nashville. Then they're going to head out to Smithville, South Carthage, Clarksville, Manchester, Lebanon, and more. You can get all the stops at mix929.com.
0: I saw this, they did a story on that bus yesterday on Channel 5. One of the ladies that works there said, just ask for the boob bus.
1: There you go, yeah. Hey, listen, I've been trying to get Mammogramorama off the ground for years now. Join us on this. And imagine finding out that the most famous actress of all time is actually part of your family.
0: Vanessa Hudgens?
1: According to MyHeritage, Sydney Sweeney's actually ninth cousins once removed from Marilyn Monroe.
0: No way!
1: Isn't that wild?
0: That's
1: because
0: crazy.
1: Especially people are saying she kind of looks like a modern-day Marilyn Monroe.
0: Sure, yeah.
1: So they share an ancestor from the 1600s. So Sydney's dad and Marilyn's dad are both descendants of an early settler in Massachusetts named Ezra Petty, who died in 1689.
0: Wow, crazy.
1: That's what's trending on Mix 92.9.

0: 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It's the only way you're getting a $1,000 Minute wake-up call. How are we going to call a number we don't know?
1: Yeah, if we don't know how to reach you, you can't play with us. So you got to sign yourself up, mix929.com. And here's the thing, you never know when we're going to call you to play.
0: Yeah, Katie's in Nashville this morning. Now, Katie, is this right? You got signed up to play $1,000 Minute over a year ago?
2: Yes, I have been waiting for your call.
0: All
1: Yay!
0: Right!
1: You know, wait no more.
0: You know that saying, waiting with bated breath? I hope you weren't doing that.
2: Oh, gosh.
0: Because it's been a year. Oh, wow. It's been a year plus since you've been signed up.
1: So what's been new?
0: Yeah.
1: What's going on in Katie's world?
2: Oh, man. I am at home with my dog. My husband just took our son to school. I am finishing getting ready for work, and we'll leave here in a little bit. Getting ready for the day, you know?
0: Yeah, and now part of your day features the $1,000 Minute.
1: How exciting.
0: 10 brand new questions are on the way for Katie in Nashville. Going to play at 7:25 here this morning. Make sure you join us and see what kind of questions Katie gets here today. Bob August with a look at traffic, though, first. Hey, Bob.
3: Yeah, we've got a few things. You've got 24 eastbound with traffic coming at the northwest side as you head down toward Maxey Road. Want to watch for some extra volume there. And then we've had another wreck on 24 eastbound on the way down toward New Hope Road east to Pleasant View, exit 31. That's been in the left lane, so you want to stay over to your right there. Be careful. Watch for volume coming from the east side on 40 westbound as you head toward Stewart's Ferry Pike. Reports of an accident. And you've got a collision maybe lingering on 65 southbound as you head south of 840 on the way to Spring Hill. That's been off to the left. Time saver traffic and weather together on the quarter hour. Let's get the forecast from Shelby Mack at the News 2 Storm Center.
4: Temperatures today will be maxing out in the mid-80s with plenty of sunshine. We are going to see temperatures very similar tomorrow, maybe even in the upper 80s. Sunshine continues into the end of the work week, but then Isaias starts making its way into Middle Tennessee as we approach Saturday and Sunday. What that means for us is gusty winds and heavy rainfall. I'm News 2 meteorologist Shelby Mack on Mix 92.9.
0: Thank you, Shelby. Just nailing the Isaias pronunciation
1: here
0: for the last 2 days. Really well done. Let's see. 58 to start Thursday morning and just 10 questions in 60 seconds. Can Katie and Nashville get them all right for today's $1,000 Minute? You don't want to miss this. It's coming next.
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1: Hello, this is Katie.
2: Yes, it is. Hey. It's Katie. Hi, good morning.
3: Katie.
2: We got to start doing that when we answer the phone. Hello, this is Sean and Hannah.
3: Hello,
2: this is Sean.
3: Hannah.
2: Yeah.
3: Sean speaking.
2: Yeah.
3: My mom used to have us answer the phone like that. This is Fire Emblem Residence Hannah speaking.
2: Really?
3: Yeah.
2: What a nerd. All right, Katie, $1,000 minute time. You ready to go?
1: Oh, I'm so ready.
2: She's been waiting over a year for this. That's when she got signed up at mix929.com. You don't want to know something spooky about Katie? She was born on Halloween.
3: Ooh.
2: Whoa.
3: Wow, exciting. Yeah. So, do you have any fun plans for your birthday?
1: We go trick-or-treating in our costumes, and then we come home and have birthday cake, and I blow out my candles.
2: Love it.
1: And wish to be 29 again.
3: It says here you're only turning 28, so that's weird.
1: Oh.
3: Yeah.
2: Whoa, this spreadsheet is spooky. Changing numbers all around on me. Well, happy early birthday, Katie. Let's play $1,000 Minute here this morning. You're going to have 60 seconds to answer 10 questions correctly. If you don't know an answer, you can say pass. We'll come back to it if there's time at the end. Answer a question incorrectly. You'll have another chance to answer that if there's time at the end as well. Get all 10 questions in 60 seconds. You take home $1,000
3: here
2: for the Mixed Morning Show. Man, being a kid, your birthday on Halloween, that's got to be the best, right?
1: Oh, it was amazing. I had costume parties. Yeah, it was fun.
3: Yeah, that sounds like a blast.
2: Love it. Okay.
3: You can play tricks on people, too. It's trick or treat.
2: Let's play. This is no trick. Let's play $1,000 Minute here this morning. Hannah's going to ask your questions. Your clock starts now.
3: How many days are in October?
1: 31.
3: This drink gives you wings.
1: Red Bull.
3: You'd find the Mariana Trench in what ocean?
1: Pass.
3: What is the largest aquarium in the country?
1: Chattanooga.
3: This singer is known for Uptown Funk and I Just Might.
1: Bruno Mars.
3: An action word is known as what?
1: A verb.
3: It's R.L. Stein's birthday today. He's best known for what book series?
1: Goosebumps.
3: Gatorade is releasing what limited edition flavor?
1: Pass.
3: Trash in the Camp is a song from what Disney movie?
1: Descendants.
3: If a book tells an imaginary story, it's known as what type of book?
1: Fiction.
3: You'd find the Mariana Trench in what ocean?
1: Atlantic.
3: What is the largest aquarium in the country?
1: Monterey.
3: Gatorade is releasing what limited edition flavor?
1: Spooky ghost.
3: Trash in the Camp. You're close.
2: Spooky ghost flavor.
3: It was banana.
1: Oh, banana.
2: I don't know what spooky ghost flavor is, but I would try it.
3: Yeah.
2: Okay, Katie, nice job here this morning. So, yeah, banana. Tarzan was the Disney movie we were looking for.
3: Yeah, Trash in the Camp.
2: The Mariana Trench is in the Pacific. The largest aquarium in the country, the Georgia Aquarium. The rest, you got right here this morning.
3: Yeah, you nailed it. You were fantastic
2: this
3: morning, Katie.
2: How about that first question? It was written just for Katie.
3: Right? That's so funny.
1: Thanks, guys.
3: That question, it was on here, no matter if we played with you or not. I do want to make that clear.
2: That's very funny. All right, we got a pair of tickets for you to see Dermot Kennedy at Ascend Amphitheater on October 11th.
3: Yeah, a little early birthday.
1: All right, thank you.
2: Yeah. Hey, have a great Halloween and have a great birthday, Katie. Thanks for playing with us.
1: Thank you, guys.
2: She got signed up over a year ago. And got to play this morning. How fun is that?
3: I know. That's why you have to sign up yourself, too. And if you've been waiting on the list, you never know, because that phone call could be coming to you tomorrow.
2: Yeah, don't give up. Jen in Nashville, she just got signed up just a little bit ago. Hi, Jen. Thanks for listening here to the Mixed Morning Show.
3: We'll talk to you in a year, Jen. No, I'm kidding.
2: 1 year and 1 month from now,
3: Put it on your calendar, Jen.
2: It's your chance to play. Let's play $1,000 Minute one last time this week. Tomorrow morning at 7:25. Bob August with a look at traffic a little after 7:30 this morning. Hey, Bob.
4: You know, it's amazing. This spooky ghost flavor really tastes like a spooky ghost.
2: It really does.
4: Yeah.
3: Delicious.
4: It really does. Yeah, it's good. We've got 40 westbound busy coming up the east side. We've had a crash around Donaldson Pike, so you want to be careful exiting there. Activity may be in the right lane. And you've got a wreck on 24 eastbound approaching New Hope Road, exit 31. Move to the shoulder, but still busy driving in from the northwest side. Let's go back to the east side. Injury wreck, Lebanon Road near Jacksonian Drive in the Hermitage area. A lot of volume there. And you may see a collision downtown at 13th and Broadway. Watch for that. Block or two east of I-40. Time saver traffic and weather together on the quarter hour. In for Marcus Bagwell. It's meteorologist Shelby Mack at the News 2 Storm Center.
3: Temperatures today will be maxing out in the mid-80s with plenty of sunshine. We are going to see temperatures very similar tomorrow, maybe even in the upper 80s. Sunshine continues into the end of the work week, but then Isaias starts making its way into Middle Tennessee as we approach Saturday and Sunday. What that means for us is gusty winds and heavy rainfall. I'm News 2 meteorologist Shelby Mack on Mix 92.9.
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1: Several counties already in full fall break mode.
2: Yeah.
1: Actually running out of fall break. Tomorrow is Friday. Metro getting ready. Williamson County getting ready to head out on fall break. But this is happening less and less, especially this year. 42% of Tennesseans not doing jack squat for fall break.
2: I mean, it's expensive. We have the holidays literally right around the corner.
1: I know. It seems like a high number, though. When you actually get out and talk to people, there seems to be all kinds of plans for fall break. We just talked to several Mix listeners the other day that are like, you know, just in passing. Oh, yeah, we're getting ready for fall break. We're going camping.
2: Yeah.
1: We have friends that are going to see one of the international football games.
2: Oh, that's cool.
1: Flying over
2: wow,
1: and doing
2: that's really
1: that.
2: Cool.
1: But then you get a number like this where it's 42%. It's one of the highest that the state has seen in travel decrease for fall break. Do you think it's just because it's expensive?
2: I think, yeah, it's just expensive. Maybe nobody wants to deal with it this year.
1: So let's ask this question then this morning. Here's the phone number, 615-737-0929. If everything went according to plan, if everything was perfect, no budget, no time constraints, no nothing, give us your perfect fall break, what you and your family would do versus what you're actually doing for fall break. Let's compare and contrast here this morning.
2: I would go to Universal Studios to see Harry Potter World.
1: Well, maybe with Isaias, that's not a great idea.
2: Well, and what I'm really doing, though, is nothing because I don't have a fall break. I don't have any children. It's not as fun.
1: Hold on. The grown-ups
2: I can't participate.
1: The grown-ups that we're going to talk to, they also don't have a fall break. But they're just taking,
2: PTO. You know what? Yeah. That's true.
1: So if everything went according to plan, how would you have spent your perfect fall break versus what you're actually doing? Let us know this morning. 615-737-0929. Bob August here with a look at traffic now. Hi, Bob.
3: Hey, Sean. Hey, Hannah. We've got traffic in the airport area with a wreck on 40 westbound approaching Donaldson Pike. Move to the right shoulder. Busy there west of Stewart's Ferry. And watch for an accident on Lebanon Road near Jacksonian Drive as you head out of the Hermitage area and on toward Donaldson. We've also got traffic on 24 eastbound approaching New Hope Road to exit 31. That's due to a wreck that was moved to the shoulder, so you do have some extra volume there. Back on the, let's go to 40 eastbound downtown. Looks as though we've got a wreck between Church Street and the 65 split along that stretch as you head past Broadway and Demundrian. Time saver traffic and weather together on the quarter hour. How about those temperatures? Meteorologist Shelby Mack at the News 2 Storm Center.
4: Thanks, Bob. It is going to be a beautiful day with temperatures rising into the mid-80s. We are actually going to have a cold front coming through today, but it's not going to affect us too much. Sunshine continues as we go into the day tomorrow, but then we start to see rain chances coming into the forecast as we approach the weekend. That's thanks to a tropical system in the Gulf called Isaias. I'm News 2 meteorologist Shelby Mack on Mix 92.9.
1: 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I just hung up on a Mix listener. I am so sorry. I did not mean I hit the wrong button. Please call back. 615-737-0929. We already talked to Jen. Okay, so Jen has big dreams. Okay, and that's what this is all about.
2: Okay,
1: let's manifest this
2: big
1: for maybe
2: aspirations.
1: Yeah, maybe
2: for fall break.
1: Next fall break, she could do this. Don't miss it. Coming right before 8. If everything went perfect, how are you spending fall break versus what you're actually doing? More of the Mix Morning Show in just a few minutes.
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0: numbers that we've had for fall break that you've seen here. 42% of Tennesseans staying put, not doing a single piece of traveling for fall break. This is the first point kind of in the school year where you can kind of kick your feet up and relax for a little bit.
1: Yeah, get away for a whole week and not have to worry about it.
0: That was a long 2 months, a couple of months ago.
1: Oh, yeah.
0: Sean and Hannah waking you up Thursday morning right before 8 o'clock. So asking this question, where are you going? Are you doing anything? If everything was perfectly lined up budget-wise, no time constraints, what would your ideal fall break look like versus what you're actually doing now? 615-737-0929. Because even though that number, 42% of people not doing anything, I don't know, seemingly like everybody that we talked to was doing something.
1: Yeah, at least a staycation of some sort.
0: Yeah, let's start with Jen here this morning in Williamson County. Hi, Jen. Good morning. What's your ideal fall break?
2: We're doing absolutely nothing. If everything was what I wanted to do, we'd be literally in Europe.
1: Oh, my gosh. But fantastic.
2: We're doing nothing.
0: All right, here are your options. We're going to France or nowhere. So how come it didn't work out? Just like a Europe, that's a big undertaking for fall break.
2: It's a lot of planning that we didn't do.
0: That's going to do it every time. You got to plan it. You can't. No one's going to do it for you. Jen, thanks for your phone call here this morning. This is David. Give us your perfect, if there was no budget, no time constraints, your perfect fall break, David, versus what you're actually doing.
3: Walt Disney World.
0: Yeah, it's hard to argue that. Walt Disney World. That's always the dream, I think, for everybody. Whatever break you're on, it's always Walt Disney World. So what are you guys actually doing?
3: Pigeon Forge.
1: And you got to keep your eyes open because apparently Britney Spears is there right now at Dollywood. So if you go out there and you see someone who looks like Britney Spears, it might really be her.
0: You would then have to change your answer to the perfect fall break being Gatlinburg with Britney Spears versus just going to Gatlinburg with my family.
1: Yeah, exactly.
0: The two can't compare, really. Yesterday
1: she was posting videos walking around Dollywood and riding on rides. I'm like, oh my gosh, how long are you staying there?
0: Britney is working at the hibachi restaurant in Dollywood.
1: No, she's not.
0: No? Remember when she did that sword thing?
1: Not swords, it was knives.
0: Knives, sorry. Well, excuse me. Sorry about that. She could chop some mean hibachi, I'm saying, with that routine. 615-737-0929. You're perfect. Fall break, it would be what versus what you're actually doing. We're about to talk with Melissa. This is a great idea in theory. It's something you kind of have to do. Maybe not exactly fun for fall break, though. Chat with her next, about 8:10 this morning. Bob August with a look at traffic now. Hey, Bob.
4: Hey, Sean. Hey, Hannah. We've got some traffic on 24 westbound through Bell Road. Looks like we've got a wreck there. Off to the right shoulder, but you're busy out of Laverne and up through Hickory Hollow. You got 40 westbound with a wreck off to the right approaching Demonbrian Street. Watch for some volume on the south loop. 65 south busy through Trinity Lane. A collision blocking part of the ramp from Ellington Parkway southbound to Hart Lane. So be careful exiting there. And we've had a wreck lingering on Levittin Road near Jacksonian Drive as you head through the Hermitage and Donaldson area. So some extra traffic there on the east side when traffic slows you down. Pain can make the ride feel even longer. With just one pill, Aleve provides up to 12 hours of pain relief so you can put pain in the rear view. Use as directed. Time saver traffic and weather together on the quarter hour. Let's get the forecast, see what's going on from Shelby Mack at the Nice 2 Storm Center.
5: Temperatures today will be maxing out in the mid-80s with plenty of sunshine. We are going to see temperatures very similar tomorrow, maybe even in the upper 80s. Sunshine continues into the end of the work week, but then Isaias starts making its way into Middle Tennessee as we approach Saturday and Sunday. What that means for us is gusty winds and heavy rainfall. I'm News 2 meteorologist Shelby Mack on Mix 92.9.
1: Hey, thanks, Shelby. 8 o'clock, it's 60 degrees now, and thanks to Tire World for that update. Well, this may be the most unusual piece of sports memorabilia somebody could own. 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
13: My sources have confirmed that Powerball and the NFL have teamed up for a draw-style game called Powerball X's and O's. Each week, you'll pick eight NFL team logos. If you match four or more of the logos drawn on Sunday, you win. Match all eight, and you could take home a jackpot that starts at $1 million. My sources also say you could win VIP tickets to Super Bowl 62, and they said to play responsibly. Now back to you, Bob.
5: Hey, it's Hannah. This is what's trending. Well, let me throw that away for you. And that's basically what a judge said to the D.C. Blocks in their lawsuit against Metro Nashville. Just kidding. They didn't say it like that. But basically, the group behind the proposed data center near the Nashville Zoo just had their lawsuit dismissed by a judge who said that their claims were too unclear about what rights they believe Metro took away from them
0: right.
5: when it came to purchasing the land over there. So their request for a preliminary injunction has also been denied. So of nine claims, the judge dismissed three as of now, and they can try again within 21 days to file a clearer explanation on those. We'll see what happens from here. You can read more about it, mix929.com.
0: It's super hard to undo eminent domain,
5: yeah,
0: which is what the city has done. So good luck.
5: And yesterday we told you a little bit about Walk to School Day. Well, it was a lot bigger than I even realized. More than 45 Nashville schools took part in this, and it was all registered as part of Walk Bike Nashville's annual event. So while this is just a really fun event, obviously, for the kids, it's meant to raise awareness about safety, especially in school zones and neighborhoods that have schools. So you can read all about it and see how your school can actually register and participate in the next one. Mix929.com for that. And Sean, this is something I know you would do because we've talked privately about this.
0: Oh, no.
5: They're renovating the stadium at the University of Nebraska.
0: Uh-huh.
5: Did you see what fans are paying for?
0: Urinal troughs?
5: Yes! 100-year-old troughs! Long urinals! As of Monday, seven of the 30 troughs were actually sold.
0: Let's get one.
5: They're going for $3,000 a piece, though.
0: Okay,
5: no.
0: We split it. And
5: here's the thing. Is it too late to claim an old Nissan Stadium trough? Is that really why you're going to the game on Sunday, Sean? You're going to find and claim your favorite one?
0: It's a scouting
5: mission. You're going to go write Sean Cash on it? That's what's trending on Mix 92.9.

0: Thursday. Sound better here at Mix 92.9 with the Mix Morning Show with Sean and Hannah. Good morning. So glad you're waking up with us here at Mix 92.9. Fall break, you might be 4 or 5 days into it by now. Maybe you're hitting the road or getting on a plane here in the next couple of days. Here's the stat that I thought was crazy. 42% of Tennesseans this year not doing nothing.
1: It's pretty low.
0: Yeah, not doing a thing for fall break. So if things were perfect, no budget, no time constraints, what'd your fall break look like versus what you're actually doing for fall break? This is Melissa in Smyrna here this morning. What would be your perfect fall break?
2: So my perfect fall break would be renting a house in the Blue Ridge Mountains.
0: Oh,
2: like hiking.
0: Yeah.
1: Wow,
2: and
1: yeah.
2: The fall
0: weather. Yeah, it's perfect. Okay, then versus how are you spending your fall break?
2: I'm spending my fall break visiting a couple colleges.
1: Oh.
0: Wait a minute. That's exciting.
2: No. That is not exciting.
1: I was going to say, I visited colleges with my mom, too, and she didn't have a good time.
0: Well, wait a minute. You don't have to pay now. That's later. You just have to go and tour them all.
2: No, but it's taking tours, and like it's not a lot of fun.
0: No, I push back on that. MTSU is a lovely campus.
1: Yeah, but it's stressful, and like if he's not super into it,
0: right,
1: then he's probably going to be complaining the whole time.
0: Yeah, okay, fine. It's going to rain this weekend, you know?
1: Yeah. I remember going with my mom, and I was like, is this where you want me to apply? I'll just do it if we can leave right now. Like, I'll just give me the application.
0: Feels more like a doctor's office visit.
1: Yeah, I was like, anything to not be here right now.
0: Not a fall break at all. All right, Melissa, well, happy shopping? Hunting?
1: Make the most out of
0: yeah,
1: it.
0: Yeah, it'll be fun. Look,
1: you'll remember it for the rest of your life.
0: So many moments like that.
1: Exactly.
0: Right? Sorry, you got to pay for it. Bob August, look at traffic this morning. Hey, Bob.
3: Hey there, we've got some traffic. If you're driving from the east on 40 westbound, you may see the remains of a collision near Donaldson Pike. And we've had a wreck on 24 westbound near Bell Road. Watch for that off on the right shoulder. Volume on 65 south through 24 in Trinity Lane. Ellington Parkway southbound has wreck approaching Hart Lane, so you want to be careful there. That's going to be off on the shoulder. And a collision lingering in the Hermitage area on Lebanon Road near Jacksonian Drive. This is west of Old Hickory Boulevard. Time saver traffic and weather together on the quarter hour. How about those temperatures? Meteorologist Shelby Mack is at the News 2 Storm Center.
4: Temperatures today will be maxing out in the mid-80s with plenty of sunshine. We are going to see temperatures very similar tomorrow, maybe even in the upper 80s. Sunshine continues into the end of the work week, but then Isaias starts making its way into Middle Tennessee as we approach Saturday and Sunday. What that means for us is gusty winds and heavy rainfall. I'm News 2 meteorologist Shelby Mack on Mix 92.9.
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1: No, we're going to claim it. 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
0: Don't
1: tell everybody else.
0: Don't make me do it. Your first keyword of the day is coming right before 8:30. Hang on.
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0: It's your last couple of days for these keywords. It could get you $5,000 with the Mix 92.9 Great Pumpkin. Good morning. It's Sean and Hannah right before 8:30. You've got today, you've got tomorrow, and that's a wrap.
1: And it's 8 keywords to be exact.
0: Less than double digits. 8 keywords left. You should enter every single one of them. Starting right this
1: minute. Yeah, what's your excuse not to? This is the only difference between you taking home $500, maybe $5,000, or $0.
0: 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Or you could put it in on the website as
1: well. Yeah, mix929.com. 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
0: COZY. 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
1: Maybe, I do too.
0: Maybe like a little COZY giveaway over, or a COZY little getaway over the holidays.
1: Oh, yeah.
0: Sounds nice with $5,000 extra dollars. Enter it online. Your next one comes right before 11:30 here this morning. Get to check traffic and weather in just a second. Bob August is on the way. But Hannah, what's coming up in a few minutes from now?
1: Well, this program's making it easier than ever to get potentially life-saving screenings here in Middle Tennessee. Plus, imagine finding out that you're related to the most famous actress in the entire world.
0: Kind of crazy. Let's check traffic now with Bob August. Hey, Bob.
2: Hey there. We've got traffic on 24 coming in from the southeast side as you head westbound up toward the 40 merge, and some volume on 40 west of the airport. Watch for volume on 65 south through 24 in Trinity Lane. Seeing some traffic on Clarksville Pike southbound through Old Hickory Boulevard as you head past Eaton's Creek on the northwest side. Maybe a lane blockage there. And if you're driving up from the south, you're busy but moving on 65 northbound through Cream Hall. Volume on 65 southbound in the Brentwood area. You head down toward Concord Road off of Old Hickory Boulevard. Again, maybe something going on there. Time saver traffic and weather together here. Let's get the forecast in for Marcus Bagwell. It's meteorologist Shelby Mack at the News 2 Storm Center.
3: Temperatures today will be maxing out in the mid-80s with plenty of sunshine. We are going to see temperatures very similar tomorrow, maybe even in the upper 80s. Sunshine continues into the end of the work week, but then Isaias starts making its way into Middle Tennessee as we approach Saturday and Sunday. What that means for us is gusty winds and heavy rainfall. I'm News 2 meteorologist Shelby Mack on Mix 92.9.
1: Hey, it's Hannah. This is what's trending. Well, after 24 years, Nashville's longest-serving sheriff is retiring. Sheriff Darren Hall is going to step down from his position on October 19th after an amazing career of service here in Middle Tennessee. He's actually been with the Davidson County Sheriff's Office for more than 35 years.
0: Wow.
1: So he began his career at age 16 as an intern at the jail, and he's been an advocate throughout his career for addressing causes of criminal behavior like addiction, poverty, and mental illness. So congratulations to Sheriff Hall. Thank you for all you've done for us here in Middle Tennessee. You can read all about it at mix929.com. And October is Breast Cancer Awareness Month, and this program with Ascension St. Thomas is making it easier than ever for women to get potentially life-saving screenings. So the mobile mammography program is going to have buses traveling across Middle Tennessee offering free screenings. And on Saturday, they're going to be on Nolensville Pike in Nashville. Then they're going to head out to Smithville, South Carthage, Clarksville, Manchester, Lebanon, and more. You can get all the stops at mix929.com.
0: I saw they did a story on that bus yesterday on Channel 5. And one of the ladies that works there said, just ask for the boob bus.
1: There you go, yeah. Hey, listen, I've been trying to get Mammogramorama off the ground for years now. Join us on this. And imagine finding out that the most famous actress of all time is actually part of your family.
0: Vanessa Hudgens?
1: According to MyHeritage, Sydney Sweeney's actually 9th cousins once removed from Marilyn Monroe.
0: No way!
1: Isn't that wild?
0: That's
1: because
0: crazy.
1: Especially people are saying she kind of looks like a modern-day Marilyn Monroe.
0: Sure, yeah.
1: So they share an ancestor from the 1600s. So Sydney's dad and Marilyn's dad are both descendants of an early settler in Massachusetts named Ezra Petty, who died in 1689.
0: Whoa, crazy.
1: Yeah. That's what's trending on Mix 92.9.
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It's Sean and Hannah. All your favorite songs in one spot, including this one from Journey. 7:25 tomorrow morning. 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

0: Well, it looks like Isaias. Am I still doing that right?
1: Yeah, I think that sounds right.
0: It's Sean and Anna. 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Looks like Isaias is going to make things a little wet. How will that affect your weekend? Get you all the details next. Hang on.

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1: Yeah, a little bit.
0: But that's not going to stop you from having the best weekend ever. Saturday does look pretty gnarly right now. And windy, too. Did you see this? Almost 40-mile-an-hour winds?
1: Yeah, but we'll see what happens when it gets here. We got a couple more days.
0: That's the thing with these storms. You just never know. Mm-hmm. You hit land and then anything can happen. But it's not going to stop you from having the best weekend ever. Tomorrow morning when you wake up with us here at Mix 92.9, put everything together for you.
1: Yeah, you don't even have to think. Just go.
0: And hopefully we'll have a better understanding of what in the heck the weekend looks like here in Middle Tennessee. So wake up with us here at the Mix Morning Show on Mix 92.9 tomorrow right before 7. It's all powered by Old South. 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
7: Seems like Charlie Hatcher should know better, especially in tough times like these. He's the wrong choice in November.
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10: 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Match all 8, and you could take home a jackpot that starts at $1 million. 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
11: 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And at Advent, we've decided it doesn't need to be like that. And it's what you deserve.
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0: Mix 92.9, Adele in your music set right there. I'm Barb Bridges. We're going to head out this Saturday because it's Making Strides, where we join the American Cancer Society. We're all walking for breast cancer. It is October, Breast Cancer Awareness Month. Now we're just keeping our fingers crossed for good weather because it is on Saturday. So hopefully all will go well. We will be out there at First Horizon Park. First thing in the morning, you can find all the info if you'd like to join us. It is a sea of pink, a sea of inspiration, everybody working for a cure and for something good. It's Making Strides, and all the information's at mix929.com.
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0: 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Lots of fun along the way, lots of great prizes, and some fun concert tickets as well. Carly Rae is going to be playing The Truth on May 10th. We're going to have those tickets here in lunch hour at 12:25 with Lunchtime Trivia. 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
13: A beautiful Thursday and Friday is on tap with highs each day, making it into the mid and upper 80s. But for the weekend, things take a turn. That's because of Hurricane Isaias is going to continue to get closer to making landfall tomorrow. And then we start to see localized rainfall and gusty winds here in Middle Tennessee as we go into Saturday and Sunday. I'm News 2 meteorologist Shelby Mack on Mix 92.9.
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15: Nashville weather. Temperatures today are going to be making it into the mid-80s with beautiful sunny skies. And then overnight, temperatures fall back into the 50s and 60s. But everybody wants to know about the weekend plans. It looks like Hurricane Isaias is going to continue to bring rain chances in for Saturday and Sunday in Middle Tennessee. I'm News 2 meteorologist Shelby Mack on Mix 92.9.
16: Hey, Shelby, right now 79, sunshine, weather brought to you by Eurofix.

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Your chance to pick up tickets to see Carly Rae Jepsen. TV trivia, that's what we're going to be talking about. On the way, a couple songs away on Mix.

92.9, singing along with your favorite music, playing along with Lunchtime Trivia today. Carly Rae Jepsen tickets. She'll be playing The Truth on May 10th, and we've got your tickets into the show ready to go. So 90s TV trivia. So Seinfeld came in as the second highest rated TV series in 1996. What was number one on the list? 96. Highest rated TV series. Got to go back into the 90s there, into 96, and figure out which one was on the top of the list. A little Googling might help you with that one, right? So Seinfeld in at number two. This one was in at number one, 737-0929. If you know the right answer, got those tickets to see Carly Rae Jepsen at The Truth Mix 92.9.

0: Mix 92.9, that feel-good music, just what you need. It is a bright, sunshiny day. Feels great outside. All right, we did a little 90s TV trivia for the lunch hour today. Backed it up to the 1996 era. Seinfeld was the second highest rated TV series. We wanted to know what was on the top of the list. What do you think it was? Hi.
1: Was it ER?
0: Yes, ER. Who is this?
1: Oh, wow. It's James.
0: James, where are you listening today?
1: Oh, I'm out on the road making deliveries. I heard it come on. I figured I'd take a stab at it.
0: Very good. Hang on 1 second.
1: Okay, thank you.
0: We'll come back, get you all set up with those tickets, and we got another pair of them tomorrow as well. Carly Rae Jepsen playing The Truth on May 10th of next year. That new venue, you're all set. You got your tickets. Yeah, we'll do it tomorrow, too. So, yeah, Seinfeld and ER battled it out for that top spot. Thanks for playing today. Lunchtime on your Thursday, Mix 92.9.

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Time for another one of those keywords. 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Free gas for the rest of the year, right? 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Free groceries. 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And we've got another $500 winner this week as well. 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

0: 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And don't forget Saturday morning, out walking for strides. 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
1: Good morning, Sean, Colton, Grayson. 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
1: I got my 4-year-old, my 10-year-old, and my dad, and we're all on the way to school, and the boys wanted to try to call and say hi. I said, we may not get them because they're really busy, but we'll see.
2: You'd be shocked how not busy we are
3: here. How much time we have on our hands every morning.
2: I've just started a Sudoku. I don't even know how to do this.
3: Yeah.
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0: Mix 92.9, singing along with Elton John. So most of the day we've been talking about the fact that we are going to join the folks at the American Cancer Society and do strides on Saturday morning, but they did cancel the event. And the reason being, well, we have remnants of a hurricane that are going to be moving into our area over the weekend, and that makes being outside and doing outdoor activities a little challenging. 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We'll help you out with that and make sure that there's some links up for that. But check those weekend events ahead of time this weekend.
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12: Nashville weather. A beautiful Thursday. Friday is on tap with highs each day, making it into the mid and upper 80s. But for the weekend, things take a turn. That's because of Hurricane Isaias is going to continue to get closer to making landfall tomorrow. And then we start to see localized rainfall and gusty winds here in Middle Tennessee as we go into Saturday and Sunday. I'm News 2 meteorologist Shelby Mack on Mix 92.9.
13: 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Loving this lower humidity and lots of sunshine. 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

0: Uptown Man, Uptown Girl from Billy Joel. Mixology 29, Nashville's variety station. And, you know, if memory serves, this usually happened at the Grand Ole Opry, I think. But Dancing with the Stars live tour needed a little more space to strut their stuff. And moving up to the big time at the Bridgestone Arena in February. And we've got your chance to see it. Not only do we have your shot at nabbing prime tickets, but you'll also get a keepsake with a photo op, too. 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Check out the pinned post up on our Facebook and Insta pages at Mix929 Official. And if the boss ain't looking, be sure to drop your name in the hat at Mix929.com. You'll spot that banner right there on the front page.
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8: 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The passion around what we do at Advent is premised on the fact that outside of Advent's four walls, most people don't have access to these simple solutions. So most people, in order to get better, have to go through surgeries in an operating room, have to use machines that they don't want to use. And at Advent, we've decided it doesn't need to be like that. 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

0: 92.9. It's great because my daughter will sing along with me and she's bopping her head along. We're doing dances and clapping and I'm teaching her the words. So it's fun.
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Well, to say that we're bummed out is definitely an understatement, but we got word this afternoon that thanks to the impending weather headed our way this weekend, making strides against breast cancer, that event is now canceled. But there's still ways to help and offer your support.

0: tuning on to While You're Working. Hard to Say I'm Sorry from Chicago on Mix529, Nashville's Variety Station. Happy Friday Eve, also known as Thursday. It's butter. And, you know, based off the info that we've had from National Weather Service, at least up until last night, we didn't really need to worry ourselves about severe weather when the remnants of this hurricane makes it to our backyards this weekend. I am hearing severe risks are still pretty low, but depending on its track, could mean the possibility of spin-up tornadoes. So definitely a good reason to be weather aware as we get close to the weekend. And count on lots of much-needed rain and maybe some gusty winds for sure. And we'll check it with News 2 for the very latest coming up next.
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16: Hey, how's it going? 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
17: 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It's tough these days, though. 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
16: Oh, don't I know it. 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But that's just not going to cut it.
17: I don't know what I'm going to do.
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17: Seems like Charlie Hatcher should know better, especially in tough times like these. He's the wrong choice in November.
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19: Nashville weather. Temperatures today are going to be making it into the mid-80s with beautiful sunny skies. And then overnight, temperatures fall back into the 50s and 60s. But everybody wants to know about the weekend plans. It looks like Hurricane Isaias is going to continue to bring rain chances in for Saturday and Sunday in Middle Tennessee. I'm News 2 meteorologist Shelby Mack on Mix 92.9.
0: Pretty nice out there this afternoon. Might want to enjoy it while it lasts with lots of sunshine and 85 right now at Nashville's Variety Station.

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My name is Jennifer. I live in Franklin with my husband, 2.5-year-old daughter, my 3 very big dogs, and Mix 92.9 is our station.

0: Mix 92.9, your life and your music for the workday. With Tears for Fears there. How goes it? Butter here. And, you know, we love Fridays for a metric ton of reasons. But over the last few weeks, we've been handing out $500 with our $5,000 Great Pumpkin. And we're going to find out who the final $500 winner is tomorrow. And then come Monday, someone's going to be $5,000 richer. And that someone might be listening right now. So all I can say is you'll definitely want to make these last five keywords count. And the one in the hot seat this afternoon is Halloween. As in, we're just a few short weeks away from Halloween. So whip out your phone and text it to 615-737-0929. And don't forget your bonus entry over at mix929.com. Again, Halloween is the keyword this go-round. And Sean and Hannah will have your next one right around 8:25 tomorrow morning.
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Well, here comes everything you spent the summer saying you'd circle back to in the fall. 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

0: You can always count on Feel Good Variety to get you through the workday with Amaze from Lone Star there on Mix 92.9. How goes it? It's Butter. And, well, it's safe to say you'll definitely need to have your rain gear handy this weekend, but the wet stuff won't stop everything from happening. And this weekend's actually getting a head start because starting tonight, as a matter of fact, you can check out National Night Out. Mixed Street Team's going to be looking for you and your crew at this annual event over in Laverne. And also tonight, ZZ Top, Cheap Trick, all set to rock the stage at Ascend Amphitheater, which also reminds me I need to figure out a different way home tonight. 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Bob August in with our first look at traffic.
1: Hey, Butter, good afternoon. Lots going on. A lot of traffic on the west side this afternoon on 40 West off the South Loop past 28th Avenue toward 440. We've had a wreck in the right lane there. You can head down 65 to 440 West to circumnavigate that. We've also got a crash on 65 northbound off the 40 split up to Rosa Parks Boulevard, left lane at a service. An overturned vehicle in East Nashville on 24 eastbound now as you head off the 65 split down toward Ellington Spring. That may be off to the right. And we've got a collision on the east side on 40 eastbound as you head toward Fessler's Lane. Watch for activity in the left lane there. If you get a call from a 615 or 573 area code, could be the Tennessee BRFSS, a confidential anonymous health survey, help build a healthier Tennessee funded by the CDC with the help of the Tennessee Department of Health. That's Time Saver Traffic on Mix 92.9.
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18: Hey, how's it going? 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
19: I'm okay. 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I just got my electric bill this month, and it is a doozy.
18: Oh, don't I know it. I keep telling the kids, so stop leaving the lights on. But that's just not going to cut it.
19: I don't know what I'm going to do.
18: Well, there's an election for Congress coming up.
19: I heard Charlie Hatcher was running.
18: Don't get me started on him. 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
19: Seems like Charlie Hatcher should know better, especially in tough times like these. He's the wrong choice in November.
20: I'm Chaz Mulder, candidate for Congress, and I approve this message.
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21: This evening will be mainly clear with temperatures in the 60s as we head into your Friday. We'll see increasing cloud temperatures in the upper 80s. Then get ready. The remnants of Isaias comes in on Saturday. Flood watches are posted as well as a high wind watch down south. So we're expecting heavy bouts of rain, gusty winds up to 40 miles an hour. Not to mention there could be an isolated spin of tornado to the north and east. I'm News 2 Chief Meteorologist Danielle Breezy for Mix 92.9.
22: Thank you, Danielle. In the meantime, absolutely gorgeous out there with a sky full of sunshine to get you home. 85 right now at Nashville's Variety Station.

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0: Mix on ECI and your life and your music for the ride home with True from Spandau Ballet there. How goes it? Butter here. And listener Emily knew her stuff yesterday and now has big plans to see Teddy Swims next Friday night. And you could be joining her when you put a hurt on the rewind later this afternoon. Super easy, too. We'll supply the events. You just got to tell us the year. And today we want to know when the TV show Ghosts made its season one debut on CBS. So, as I like to say, that quick search won't hurt. We'll plan on handing over the goods right around 5:42 with a fat stack of feel-good variety to get you home. Mix Drive's on the way next. And Sean and Hannah have your freebie for tomorrow's $1,000 minute right after a quick check on traffic. How's it looking, Bob?
1: We've got lots of sputter butter heading over to the west side on 40 westbound as you leave the south loop out toward 440 Parkway. Overturned vehicle moved to the right shoulder. A crash on 65 northbound off of 40 through Rosa Parks Boulevard. Watch for that in the left lane. In volume in East Nashville, we've had an overturned vehicle on 24 eastbound off the 6524 split heading down toward Ellington Spring. That may be off to the right. A lot of traffic coming down from Millersville on 65 southbound toward Louisville Highway exit 98. Want to watch for a crash in the left lane there. 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
1: All right, my fellow Rush Hour peeps, don't look now, but we just made it to 5 o'clock. Happy Friday Eve, and sure do appreciate you saving us a spot on the ride home this afternoon with Philip Phillips getting the second half of the Mix Drive underway right out on the flip side of traffic. What you got for us this time, Bob?
2: We've got loads of traffic downtown, Butter, on 40 both ways around the South Loop as we get you home this afternoon. A crash on 40 westbound passing Broadway heading toward Church Street and Charlotte Avenue. Watch for activity in the right lane there. You're busy in East Nashville. We've had an overturned vehicle off to the right on 24 East off the 65 split. A lot of traffic on 65 South to White House and Millersville. A crash heading down toward Louisville Highway. Want to watch for activity there. That's been in the left lane. And on the east side, you're busy on 24 East off of 40 through 440 in Briley. Back in a bit with more time saver traffic on Mix 92.9.

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0: your music for the journey home. A little Steve Winwood, Steve Winwood there. How you doing? It's your butter. And we got to give a big shout out to Nashville's longest serving lawman, Davidson County Sheriff Darren Hall, has just announced he's ready to hang up the badge after a remarkable 24 years as sheriff. And his career with the sheriff's office actually began over 35 years ago. But come October 19th, he's ready to ride off into the sunset. So big congratulations and what a career. And you can get the full scoop on this and all of today's other headlines under the local news tab at Mix929.com when you get to the house. And hopefully about to pick up these Teddy Swims tickets to boot. Rewind's next. And how are we looking in the traffic department at the moment, Bob?
1: Well, Motor, we got some clutters and eastbound on 40 around the South Loop and traffic on the east side on 24 east through 440 in Briley Parkway. We had an earlier wreck approaching Murfreesboro Road. Watch for that off the 40 split. We've had what was an overturned vehicle at the ramp from Ellington Spring onto 24 eastbound. Careful there. And a wreck on 65 south at the ramp to Briley Parkway. Watch for that off to the shoulder. That's time saver traffic on Mix 92.9.
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25: It was October.
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21: Actor Alec Baldwin is involved in the shooting death of a crew member on the set of his film Rust.
26: There are some safety issues that need to be addressed by the industry.
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0: Now, don't be going easy on the rewind. If you know that year and happen to beat everyone else, you're going to be off to see Teddy Swims next Friday night. It's as simple as that. 615-737-0929. And let's rewind. Thanks to Mark Spain Real Estate.

0: Alec Baldwin shoots, Ghost debuts, Bond at the movies, and Adele number one.
1: Hello, Mixami29. Who is this?
2: Cannon.
1: Well, hello, Cannon. Happy Friday Eve. What's going on this afternoon?
2: Just got to play some pickleball.
1: All right. That sounds like fun. And looks like you're also playing the Rewind right now. Pretty awesome prize up for grabs, Cannon. We're going to hook you up with it if you got that year.
2: 2021.
3: That's right.
1: Nailed it. And I think you just secured a pretty nice night out. That's to see Teddy Swims next Friday night at the Bridgestone Arena. Who's going to be lucky enough to go with you, Cannon?
2: That'll be my wife.
1: I think you two are in for a treat. That'll make the ultimate date night. Congratulations, buddy.
2: All right. Thank you very much.
1: You are mighty welcome. Cannon is a first-time winner. Got us on in Dixon this afternoon. And if my math is mathing, that leaves you one last pair of Teddy Swims tickets. Early Clues can help you claim the goods, which is on the way after Heart on Mix 92.9.

0: Nothing wrong with singing along on the ride home. It's What About Love from Heart on Mix 92.9. Hey, it's Butter. And in case you missed it, 2021 was the one we were after on the rewind this afternoon, but it was first-time winner Cannon H. of Dixon. He made it in first and grabbed the second-to-last pair of Teddy Swims tickets. And if you're hoping to claim the last pair, I'd find out what year Brad Pitt starred in the Fight Club tonight. And, well, it might just be you claiming the goods at 5:42 tomorrow. And some of us could get some big rain this weekend, maybe even a storm or two. We'll get an update on weather from News 2 straight ahead. And what's the latest as we wrap up rush hour, Bob?
1: We are busy and Butter heading north on 65 up through the Metro Center area. A lot of traffic into Madison, and you may see a crash as you head south on 65 around the ramp to Riley Parkway. That was off to the right shoulder. Plus, we've had a wreck on 24 eastbound heading off the 40 split toward Murfreesboro Road. And in East Nashville, the remains of an overturned vehicle at the ramp from Ellington Spring onto 24 eastbound. If you get a call from a 615 or 573 area code, it could be the Tennessee VRFSS, the Confidential Anonymous Health Survey. 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
19: This evening will be mainly clear, but then we'll see more clouds increase on your Friday. Temperatures starting in the 60s, warming in the 80s. Over the weekend, stay weather alert for your Saturday as the remnants of Isaias come in. Heavy rain expected. Flood watches posted for Nashville, as well as some strong gusty winds up to 40 miles an hour. And there could even be an isolated spin-up tornado. I'm News 2 Chief Meteorologist Danielle Breezy for Mix 92.9.
20: 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Weather pretty close to perfect. Enjoy it while it lasts with sunshine. 84 right now at Nashville's Variety Station.

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2: You know, I was wondering, you know, if you could keep on, because the force has got a lot of power.

Thinking it's going to be a good time indeed when we get our final $500 winner tomorrow for the $5,000 great pumpkin. 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

0: Shape of You, little Ed Sheeran, part of your soundtrack for the ride home on Mix 92.9. Sure glad to have you along. It's Butter. And if you've been the best little keyword enterer for our $5,000 gray pumpkin, tomorrow, after the final four keywords, we're going to find out who's claiming that last $500. And as we mentioned a few minutes ago, come Monday, we'll be drawing for the big one, that whopper of a pumpkin that's jam-packed with $5,000 in cold hard cash. So if I were you, I'd be thinking about how you'd spend that kind of money, and make sure you're ready to text and enter those keywords tomorrow, right around 8:25, 11:25, 1:25, and 3:25. 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
17: This evening will be mainly clear with temperatures in the 60s as we head into your Friday. We'll see increasing cloud temperatures in the upper 80s. Then get ready. The remnants of Isaias comes in on Saturday. Flood watches are posted as well as a high wind watch down south. So we're expecting heavy bouts of rain, gusty winds up to 40 miles an hour. Not to mention there could be an isolated spin-up tornado to the north and east. I'm News 2 Chief Meteorologist Danielle Breezy for Mix 92.9.
18: Thank you so much, Danielle. 74 degrees right now in Music City. Welcome in to the Thursday night real life. Let's kick it off with Taylor Swift.